0: a lot of fun with it. I'm always finding new music that I think would be great for our show together. So it's going to be a good one today.
1: All right. With that, let's do it. Here's a new song that you gave me by Spells called Ghost Ship here on Mana'o Radio.

0: You just heard Nico Case, Things That Scare Me, from her 2002 album Blacklisted. Before that, Jonah's Policewoman with The Magic, Sail My Dreams by Bailey Lane, and at the top of that set, in the top of our hour, Ghost Ship by Spells.
1: Oh, thank you, Laura. That's my DJ daughter, home from Spain, and joining me today on this edition of Jetstream. All those songs you sent my way, I appreciate it. Let's see, Bailey Lane, you said you're on her TikTok and you've kind of seen her.
0: Yeah, she's incredible. I think I found her initially because of the videos that she posts online playing the piano and doing incredible by hand percussion on the piano body as well. She's really cool.
1: Oh man, I gotta check out more of her.
0: Yeah.
1: But first, I want to thank the people that underwrite the business, the fine businesses that underwrite this edition of Jetstream today and every Tuesday from 2 to 5. And that's thanks to the generosity of Maui Hands and Blue Ginger. More information can be found at mauihands.com and blueginger.com. A big mahalo to them. Well, that brings us up to Florence.
0: Yeah, boy.
1: I should just say, Laura lives in Spain now, and you and Nick went to Paris to see.
0: Yes,
1: please tell us about it.
0: Well, I saw about almost this time last year that Florence and the Machine announced her Euro tour and said, well, I live in Euro now. where's she going to be? And I saw that she would be in Paris. And I think we got some of the last tickets that were available, and we went in February. And it was spectacular, life-changing, transcendent, all of the above, but genuinely just a really incredible experience. My second show of hers, and man, she just gets better and better. I saw her in 2018, and I thought that was the best it could possibly be. And now in 2026, it's even more incredible. So if you get to chance to see her live, I would highly recommend it.
1: Wow. Maybe someday.
0: Yeah, that's the goal.
1: I'd love to see her with you.
0: Oh, that'd be my dream.
1: Ah, thanks. Well, let's play some Florence. Here we go on Manao Radio 91.7 FM.

0: Well, you were recently part of one of those applauding fans.
1: Oh, indeed. And let me tell you, it was magical. I'd say that's my best word to describe a Florence and the Machine concert is magical. Really special.
0: Yeah, that song was Morning Elvis. And before that, we heard Delilah. And started out with one of the greats. So she certainly is.
1: Especially in our household. She's gone platinum.
0: For sure. All right. Well, moving right along here. You're listening to Manao Radio 91.7 FM. 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And I should add that it is the brainchild of one of our DJs, DJ L. You can catch this show on Saturday nights, every other Saturday night, 8 to midnight. And he's a big water person, and that's a terrific program. Brilliant. Okay. Well, I'm Ray Mayron here with my DJ daughter, Laura, on this edition of Jetstream.
1: Greetings.
0: Yeah.
1: Fellow listeners. Well, I shouldn't say fellow listeners. I'm not a listener right now. I'm a DJ. Normally I am, but a listener.
0: Yeah. Oh, it's great to have you here.
1: It's so great to be here.
0: Let's keep the music rolling here on Jetstream.

0: Chapel Run.
1: Pink Pony Club. I'm going to keep on dancing. How about you?
0: I hope some of the folks are dancing out there. You're listening to Monat Radio, 91.7 FM. Yeah, I was just looking at the date that popped up for Chapel Run of 2020, and I asked Laura, is that right? Because I didn't think it was that long ago, but...
1: It is right. She has been working at her music for, I think, going on 10 years or even 10 years, but it took a while for her to blow up, and her record label at the time even dropped her over Pink Pony Club, saying it wouldn't be profitable and no one would like it. And now it's, one of the top global pop songs, so
0: yeah,
1: rough to be them. Yeah. They really missed out.
0: How's she doing these days? I haven't seen
1: I think she's new. Working on a new album. She's had a few singles out, but I think she's really buckling down for that album after the crazy couple of years she had touring.
0: All right. Interesting. Before that, let's see. We heard Portugal the Man with So Young, Andrea von Kampen, Water Flowing Downward, Anna Miecki, she's Irish, you said? Yeah. And with the song, the song is called Mountain Song, and started things off there with Maddie Medley, Coming of Age, here on Monat Radio, 91.7 FM. And I'm here with my DJ daughter, Laura. You've definitely come of age.
1: Come of age doing radio. We were talking about how I was first introduced to Monat Radio when I was in seventh grade, and I would come and do homework in the studio while Dad was doing his show, and now here we are.
0: Yeah, I started 19 years ago, so...
1: Don't say that. Oh, my God. Please don't say that. Oh, God, no.
0: But then you picked it up in college, and, here we are today.
1: So,
0: we got a little bit of time to the top of the hour, and we made the observation that so far, for the entire program, we have had female artists.
1: Except for Portugal, the Man.
0: Well, the lead singer was female, but yeah.
1: I think it's a guy.
0: Oh, is it? Oh,
1: yeah.
0: Smack. Okay. Got me there. All right. Anyway, I was thinking, all right, I'm going to pull up a little male music here. Here's the Black Keys, and with the song Go. It talks about being in the hot summer time, whatever. Here we go.

0: The Black Keys with Go, taking us to the top of the hour, wherever you're listening. It's 3 o'clock in the beautiful Hawaiian Islands. 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I'm Ray Mayron, and I'm here with my DJ daughter.
1: That's me. I'm Laura, the DJ daughter in question.
0: Yeah, I just had this funny thought of, you know, those answering machines where it would be like, you know, hi, you know, we're the Smiths, you know, and then the kids say different voices, you know. It's like, hi, we're the Mayrons.
1: Yeah.
0: I'm Ray.
1: I'm Laura. This is our sitcom.
0: Anyway, moving right along here. Our show is brought to you today and every Tuesday thanks to the generosity of Maui Hands and Blue Ginger. 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We also want to thank some of our other major supporters, including Annie and the Orphans, Automatic AV Installation, Rodeo General Store, Rick Strini, Ceramics and Glass, Wong Leong Kuchia, LLC, Doorway into Light, Shelton's Automasters, Island Auto Storage, Pinata's Restaurant, and Andy and Sarah Reitinger. 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
2: 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On Thursday the 23rd in Lahaina at Java Jazz, 7 until 10, Christopher McGee with easy listening, folk, jazz, and more. Friday the 24th in Wailuku at Maui Coffee Attic, it's a morning show, 10:30 until noon, Attic Jam Band and the Boogie Cats with blues, soul rock, and boogie. Saturday the 25th in Kula at Kula Lodge Food Trucks, 5 till 7, Maddie and Brooks McGuire, a rare father-daughter performance. And on Sunday the 26th in Kihei at Divine Wine Lounge, 2 until 9. Women Rock, celebrating Maui's amazing women. And that's not even close to the entire list. 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
0: Oh, my apologies to Tim. That was Tim Stokes doing the music calendar. I gave the wrong intro there. And thank you, Tim. You can check out Tim's show. He does two a week, one on Thursdays at 10 to noon, Bits and Pieces, and then The Dirt Road on Sunday mornings from 8 to 10. So, and I was just thinking about that, because it brings to mind Tom Littell. A shout out to Tom, our DJ. He normally does Sunday mornings from 6 to 8 a.m., a great bluegrass show. He just landed in Seattle. He's going to be gone for a while, but we love you, Tom. We're looking forward to you coming back. So,
1: thanks for calling in. Always a pleasure.
0: Yeah. Moving right along into the second hour of Jetstream. And this is a song that that you gave me, Laura, that is, it's very interesting, it's very cool, I have no idea actually what language it's in or what they're saying.
1: Me neither. But it's so cool sounding. And I have done my research. I looked around. Not a darn thing on this. But it is a real man and a real singer. Right? You know, a real person. I checked. No AI here on Manawa Radio.
0: All right. Let's give it a whirl here. 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

0: The song is called Nature Mother, and the artist is called Until the Ribbon Breaks. Are you familiar with
1: them? I actually do have a few songs by them, but I have not done my research adequately and could not tell you much about them other than I like them.
0: Yeah, no, absolutely. And when when I first heard it, I thought it was Hozier.
1: Hozier. Yeah. It does kind of sound like him.
0: It sounded like him. And then I thought, well, what is this, AI? They copied his voice, but no. We checked. It's real. He's real. Before that, we heard Abigail LaPelle with Little Cannibal. That's really an interesting song, talking about this baby. And Laura looked it up. And what did you find?
1: Found out that Abigail LaPelle was pregnant with her first child while recording the album, and also has had a long journey towards having her child. So the themes of motherhood and pregnancy, loss, all of the above really resound within that album called Shadow Child.
0: Yeah, it's a great album. Abigail LaPelle is Canadian, and I've really become a big fan. Before that, we heard an artist called Loma and the song Joy. And we started off the set there with Yuval Gilboa, Dura Savici.
1: If anybody knows
0: what language that was,
1: please give us a call.
0: Here at 808-242-5666. Okay. Moving right along, you're listening to Manat Radio 91.7 FM. Our mission at Manat Radio is to bring people together in a shared love of music. We believe music has the power to inspire, make you feel alive, and build personal connections. We also believe in offering our listeners a truly eclectic mix of music. On Manat Radio, you'll hear a huge variety of musical genres that you won't find on commercial radio. All of our playlists are personally curated by our passionate and knowledgeable, with one exception, me, DJs. We also believe in doing all we can to support local musicians in the Maui music scene. At the end of the day, music is at the heart of everything that we do. And we mean that sincerely. I don't mean to joke.
1: I think you're very knowledgeable, but we did just admit to not knowing a couple things. But you know what? That's part of knowledge, is admitting what you don't know.
0: Ah, excellent point.
1: Mm-hmm.
0: Okay, moving right along on this edition of Jetstream. It's a father-daughter show. I'm Ray Mayron. This is my daughter, Laura.
1: That's me.
0: And so I found this one artist, John Martin. And I hadn't heard him before, but he's since passed away, but he was British and kind of came on the scene in the 60s and 70s. And he was a songwriter, and a lot of his music was covered by famous people. And when I heard him hit this song I'm going to play for you, it's called Run, Honey, Run. And it just kind of reminded me of Joshua Burnside, who I know is a favorite of yours.
1: Yes, very much so.
0: And so we'll get into some Joshua Burnside, and Alana Henderson sings with Joshua Burnside, and then some Johnny Flynn. So let's let it roll here on Manat Radio.
1: On Jetstream.

0: Ah, interesting.
1: Good stuff, if I do say so myself.
0: I enjoyed it. That was Johnny Flynn with The Wild Hunt. And the interesting thing is, if you've seen the series Ripley on Netflix.
1: He's in that, playing the all-American boy type. But he's actually a, what is he, Irish?
0: I can't remember how that goes. But well, we don't want to do any...
1: A non-American from the British Isles region singer.
0: yeah. And... No, he's great in Ripley, and that's a great series on Netflix. And we won't do any plot spoilers on that one. Before that, we heard Joshua Burnside and Alana Henderson with Hologram. Prior to that, just Alana Henderson with Let This Remain. And before that, Joshua Burnside with Noah Mercier. And started things off there with John Martin, Run, Honey, Run. 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Thanks so much for tuning in.
1: It's great to have you and great to be here. Great to have our listeners and great to be in the studio. So wherever you're listening from, thank you.
0: Yes, indeed. All right. Let's keep things moving right along here. Here's a song you gave me from Morcheeba on Monaco Radio 91.7 FM.

0: Oh, very cool. Thanks for that song, Laura.
1: Yeah.
0: It's the band is called Kerry Kerry, and the song is Mazooka. They're from Australia.
1: Yeah, and they got that didgeridoo in the background that I just think is so cool, so fun. Yeah. Makes a good beat.
0: Great sound. Thank you. And before that, we heard Annabelle Lee with Mother Mary, and the segue into that was Massive Attack with Teardrop. And started the set off there with Morcheeba, Blood Like Lemonade. That brings us up to 1 minute past the top of the hour.
1: Already?
0: I know. Time flies when you're having fun. It's 4:01 on the beautiful island of Maui. 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This is my daughter.
1: Laura Mayron, that's me.
0: It's our father-daughter show. Laura's living in Spain these days, and when she's back on Maui, this is a tradition that we have to do a show together. And most of the music that we're hearing today is stuff that you sent my way, so
1: yeah.
0: And I thank you.
1: It's fun, and it's a great running tradition, and I love running into people in real life who've heard us and follow the show, so thank you for listening, everyone.
0: Yes, we really appreciate it. And I also want to thank the underwriters for this show that make it possible today and every Tuesday, thanks to the generosity of Maui Hands and Blue Ginger. 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
1: Sure is Maui style.
0: Yeah. Well, brings us up to our finest hour. The finest final hour.
1: Best for last.
0: Hopefully it'll be finest. Let's let it roll. This is, it's called A Chorus of Cowardly Men here on Mana'o Radio, 91.7 FM.

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1: Dealers in the back streets, screaming to a phone. Someone stole a stash and she's gonna kill him now. We ran out to see what happened and slink back to our home. Drew the shades, locked the door, unpaused Game of Thrones. Joe Strummer's been dead for too damn long. Now we're all just numb to what's gone wrong. 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

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Change our Facebook pictures, congratulate ourselves. We make nervous jokes and whispers about the sexts we're sending out. The NSA's always listening.

0: I wanna get close to you.
1: Yeah. The song's called Mystic Woman by Ian Elliott.
2: That's a fun one.
1: Yeah.
2: We're jamming out here in the studio.
1: Thanks for sending that one my way, Laura. Before that, we had Blind Molly with Cut Your Hair. Four Fists gave us Joe Strummer. Thank you, Nick, for that one. And before that, Tiana Esperanza, Buy You a New Attitude. And you looked up a little bit about her.
2: Yeah, she's actually from Cape Cod, from Massachusetts, a familiar place for me, and is a very cool new up-and-coming artist. Yeah. I love the attitude on that track.
1: Mama, yeah. Before that, we heard Sergeant Splendor and Kate Vargas with A Chorus of Cowardly Men. It's all here on Mana'o Radio, 91.7 FM. Thanks so much for tuning in. 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And we're big fans of Imua, aren't we?
2: Yes, we love Imua. Wonderful place.
1: Wonderful people.
2: Yeah. Indeed.
1: All right. Let's keep things rolling along on this edition of Jetstream, this father-daughter edition of Jetstream. What do we got? Ah, here. This is a new one from Steph Strings. She's Australian. Plays a great guitar.

0: Ah, what a sound.
1: So cool. The Veils.
0: The Veils. House of Spirits. Thank you for that one, Laura.
1: Yeah, love those guys. Very cool.
0: Before that, we heard World News with Flag with No Pole, Aurora, A Soul with No King, and a new one from Steph Strings, Devil Woman. 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Well, that brings us down to the home stretch here for this edition of Jetstream, the father-daughter edition. For those of you who have been listening, this is my daughter, Laura, with me, and we love to do shows together.
1: It's a pleasure, as always. I love being here, and I know our listeners are always happy to hear the duo back together.
0: I hope so. Jerry Valdres is going to be here at the top of the hour with his great show, Hawaiian Steel. Stick around, and we've got a few more, kind of saving the, I don't know if it's necessarily the best for last, but fun stuff for last.
1: Some real fun stuff.
0: And one that I personally have wanted to play, but I've been saving it for this show. And it's called Non Sono Un Ragazzo. And what that means in Italian is I am not a boy. Okay. And it's by the band Seven Horse. And there's a great line in there. If you listen to the lyrics, he talks about having an app on his phone and studying the language, he says, you know, for 5 months, but he still doesn't have the language down, you know. And I kind of relate to that. I've been studying Italian for a long time and I still can't speak it. But so that there's that part of it. And then also, if you listen to the lyrics in there, he talks about getting a phone call from Martin Scorsese and
1: casual.
0: Yeah.
1: Just casually.
0: And it was the about the movie Wolf of Wall Street with Leonardo DiCaprio, you know. And so it turns out Seven Horse ended up doing the song Meth Lab Zozo Sticker, which became a big hit for them. And so they have a how do they call it in there?
1: Martin says that it's got a smoking hot riff and a bomb ass beat. And that's why he wants it in the movie. So that's a great line.
0: There we go.
2: Non sono

0: Yeah, I have to praise you, my dear daughter, like I should.
1: Oh, thank you. But you put together this great show. The praise is all yours.
0: You gave so much of the music. We need to sign off now. Jerry Valdres is in the house. He's going to be getting ready for his show, Hawaiian Steel. Stick around. It'll be at the top of the hour. I'm Ray Mayron, and this
1: is Laura Mayron, and it has been a blast as always.
0: Oh, thanks so much, Laura. I really have a great time. When Laura lives in Spain now, and when she's home, we always try to do a father-daughter show. So thank you.
1: Thank you. And you know where to find me, dear listeners. I'll be back.
0: Okay. And we want to thank you, dear listeners, for listening to Mana'o Radio. Wow. We

0: Aloha. And the time now across the Hawaiian Islands is 5 o'clock p.m. And you're tuned to listener-supported Manawa Radio, KMNO, Wailuku, Maui, Hawaii, at 91.7 FM and streaming worldwide at manawaradio.com. 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And I'm your musical host, Jerry Valdez, and I thank you for joining me on the radio today. Mahalo nui to Ray Miron and his lovely daughter, who has just left the studio after an afternoon of great music on Jetstream. And Hawaiian Mele and steel guitar is coming up your way. However, it is now time for the Feature Story News Reports, brought to you by Alice McDermott and the team at Mercer Advisors, a wealth management firm. And Mercer Advisors has been serving individuals, families, and business owners since 1985.
1: From Feature Story News in Brussels, I'm William Denslow. Iran's Revolutionary Guard says it struck targets in Bahrain in retaliation for American attacks. The US has hit Iran for 10 consecutive nights as President Trump vows retaliation for the deaths of US soldiers. Iran's foreign ministry says diplomatic exchanges with the US through mediators are continuing despite the escalation. From Islamabad, Hira Mustafa reports.
2: Officials say the visit goes beyond bilateral ties, with discussions expected to focus on keeping diplomatic channels open and preventing further military escalation between the US and Iran. Iskander Momeni has already met Pakistan's Interior Minister Mohsin Naqvi, who expressed hope that the talks with the Iranian delegation would yield good news, signaling continued efforts to resolve the crisis through dialogue. Later, he is also scheduled to meet with the Pakistan's Prime Minister Shahbaz Sharif and the Chief of Defence Forces Asim Munir.
1: The Saudi-led military coalition in Yemen says it's taken measures to protect Red Sea shipping after the Houthi movement declared an immediate naval blockade on the kingdom. Jagruti Dave, reporting from Washington, says the Houthi blockade declaration will force the White House to decide whether to seek escalation or a diplomatic resolution.
3: The president is fond of making these deadlines, saying to Iran, saying if you do not comply by this time, then we will escalate. So this new development, this new front with a potential Houthi blockade, I think it will concentrate minds in Washington as to what they do, whether which pressure outwins the other, the pressure to escalate or to de-escalate.
1: New UK Prime Minister Andy Burnham says he'll scrap VAT from domestic electricity bills this winter, in his first major policy announcement in the role. The government says the move will be funded by scrapping a digital ID programme. It'll apply to households in England, Scotland and Wales from October. Head of Financial Analysis at AJ Bell, Danny Hewson, says the savings will be modest.
4: About 42 quid a year, or around £3.50 a month, for that average dual fuel price cap amount used. So not big changes. So when he came in and said, you know, we're going to make big changes to how people feel, is this all or is there more to come? There's been a lot of talk about maybe looking at those frozen tax thresholds. That would certainly make a big difference to a lot of people who've been pushed into paying tax for the first time.
1: Indian Prime Minister Narendra Modi's government has held its first talks with leaders of the youth-led Cockroach Janta Party protest movement, but made no commitments on the demonstrators' demands. The protesters are calling for the education minister's resignation over exam paper leaks. And Washington's imposed a 50% duty on a range of Canadian goods. The Trump administration says it's retaliation for the unequal treatment of US dairy, alcohol, and cars. From bureaus worldwide, this is FSN.
5: With FSN Spotlight, I'm Simon Marks, looking today at the extraordinary success of Christopher Nolan's new IMAX film, The Odyssey. It opened this weekend and generated a staggering $264 million globally. The film is, of course, based on Homer's epic poem and has sparked huge public interest in the original work. Jennifer Saint is a novelist who has published several best-selling feminist retellings of Homer's epic story.
6: I mean, I think it struck such a chord because it's such great source material. You know, the Odyssey is a poem that has been captivating people for over 2,500 years. I think it's really worth remembering that although kind of we might come to the Odyssey now, well, before this movie, we might have come to it through reading it in its written form, but actually the Odyssey originated as oral poetry. This was something that would have been performed 2,500 years ago in the 8th century BCE. This was something that people would gather around and they would listen to. So it has always been something that has been a communal experience, an immersive experience. So I think it seems really fitting now that one of the great directors of our time has taken it on and created that experience for an audience in 2026.
5: The film is the first feature shot entirely with IMAX cameras, which created a huge technical challenge for the production team and for the actors, including Matt Damon, Robert Pattinson, Anne Hathaway, Tom Holland and Lupita Nyong'o, among many others.
1: The main news again. Iran's Revolutionary Guard says it struck targets in Bahrain in retaliation for American attacks. The US has hit Iran for 10 consecutive nights as President Trump vows retaliation for the deaths of US soldiers. New UK Prime Minister Andy Burnham says he'll cut VAT from domestic electricity bills this winter in his first major policy announcement in the role. And Washington's imposed a 50% duty on a range of Canadian goods. And that's the latest feature story news. William Denslow reporting.
0: And the feature story news report is brought to you at 7 a.m., 12 noon, and 5 p.m. every Monday to Friday. 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Well, the current weather conditions here on the island of Maui at the Kahului Airport, we have overcast skies, 75 degrees Fahrenheit. The wind coming out of the north at 17 miles per hour. And tonight we have a likelihood of showers with a low of 74. Well, welcome again to Hawaiian Steel, and the program featuring the Hawaiian guitar masters from the past to the present. And I'm your musical host, Jerry Valdres, and my show is underwritten by the Law Office of Horovitz Tilley, LLC. Practicing in business and real estate matters and handling both transactions and civil litigation, Horovitz Tilley is committed to getting you the best legal result. You can find them online at htmauilaw.com. Mahalo and nui loa to Maui attorneys Peter Horovitz and Lauren Tilley for your ongoing support of Manawa Radio. Well, it's Kanikapila Tuesday, and if you are just pauhana, you're going home or maybe even holo holo around, I thank you for listening in. If you are on the road, please drive with aloha. Take your time and be mindful of others. And if you are already at home, underneath the mango tree, in the patio, or on the back porch, just sit back, relax, and listen to the music. All right, we're going to start off our show with some steel guitar, all the way from La'ie, Hawaii. My good friend Steve Shaney, the steel guitarist at the Polynesian Cultural Center, Ali'i Lu'au, and he's going to do an instrumental for you, a song written by Henry Berger called The Kohala March. So here we go with Steve Shaney and some Kika Kila.

Como mai, and welcome to Hawaiian Steel, a musical program featuring Kika Kila and Kiho Alu, the Hawaiian style of playing the guitar. You listen and enjoy the sweet, lush, harmonious sounds of the gentle strings. It brings back memories of backyard jams, luau hulas, and kanikapila with Ohana and friends. And I'm your musical host, Jerry Valdres, coming to you live from Wailuku, Maui, Hawaii, on Mana'o Radio, KMNO 91.7 FM on your radio dial. And we are at the bottom of the hour. The time now across the Hawaiian Islands is 5:30 p.m. And we just completed our first set of songs for you. And you just heard Slacky guitarist Mike Kaava doing a song called Nā Li'i. And this song was written by Samuel Kuahiwi, and it honors the Ali'i, the famous chiefs of old Hawaii. And the song is dedicated to the Royal Order of Kamehameha. And we have Mike Kaava on vocals and Hawaiian Slacky guitar, and Greg Sardina on the Hawaiian steel. In front of that, we had Darlene Ahuna, all the way from Hawaii Island, doing a medley for you, Hilo March and Nani O Hilo. Hilo March, a song written by Joseph Aea, originally known as Kiala Tubarose, and renamed by Henry Berger to Hilo March. And Aea was a member of the Royal Hawaiian Band with Henry Berger. And the other song, the medley, was Nani o Hilo, The Beauty of Hilo. And again, we feature Darlene Ahuna on vocals, Dwight Tokumoro on the Hawaiian steel guitar. And prior to that, all the way from Berlin, Germany, we had Hula Hut and the Seven Seas doing a song called Papio. And this was a Tahitian folk song about the beautiful Tahitian women and the colorful pareos that they wear. And the song is played in the what we call the Aparima beat. And we have featuring Sebastian Muller on his National Tricone Hawaiian steel guitar. Ahead of that, we had the beautiful voice of Raiatea Helm doing the song called the Hauli Hula, song written by R. Alex Anderson. We feature Raiatea on vocals and Kelly Rachel also on background vocals. And we have Casey Olson on the Hawaiian steel. And in front of that, we had the Sons of Hawaii with Eddie Kamai out in front doing Mauna Kea. This song was taught to Eddie by Ola Konanui, with additional verses added by Mary Kavena Pukui. And this is about the area surrounding Mauna Kea and Mauna Loa and Hale Maumau. Again, with the Sons of Hawaii, as always, David Feed Rogers on the Hawaiian steel. And we open up this show with Steve Shaney, the steel guitarist from the Polynesian Cultural Center Luau there. And he did for you an instrumental also written by Henry Berger called the Kohala March. All right, well, at this time I'd like to give a shout out to you listening today from Napili all the way to Lahaina, from Ma'alaya to Kihe, and from Wailuku to Kahului. Mahalo for tuning in to Mana'o Radio, and for those of you from Makawao to Kula, Pa'ia to Hana, from Mauka to Makai, and all points in between, thank you for dialing in. And finally, a special shout out goes to you joining us via internet, live streaming, and listening on demand. From the neighbor islands, to the U.S. continents, to Europe, Asia, and around the world. Mahalo for listening in, and aloha to you. Now we will continue with more Hawaii music, but before we get into our second set of songs, I would like to tell you about Hale Kaukau. And Hale Kaukau is seeking volunteers
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All right, we're going to return now to playing more Hawaiian music for you and Mele to soothe the soul. And thank you for making me a part of your day. I'm so grateful to be here with you on Manaʻo Radio. All right, we're going to continue now with more Hawaiian music. And this time we're going to feature the beautiful baritone voice of Gary Aiko, doing a song for you called Ahina ni Niihau, the beautiful island of Niihau. And we're going to feature Jerry Bird, the master of touch and tone, on the Hawaiian steel. So here we go with Gary Aiko, Ahina ni Niihau.

0: Jamaica, Ivane, Hano, Hokaua, Emolele Valle, Aita Mahali, Adua, Ivina, Vaita, Le Ale, Day and Night of Mokihana.
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Aloha mai kākou. And we are at the top of the hour. Time now across the Hawaiian Islands is 6:01 p.m. You're tuned to listener-supported Manawa Radio, KMNO, Wailuku, Maui, Hawaii, at 91.7 FM. 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You just heard all the way from Tokyo, Japan, slack key guitarist and steel guitarist Hideki Hattori, also known as Hachin-san. And he did an instrumental for you, a song written by Andy Iona called South Sea Island Magic. And the song included the waves gently breaking on the shore. Let's see now. In front of that, all the way from Waimanalo, Oahu, the Makapu'u Sand Band doing for you, Kelo Like Like. And we feature Maui's own Kavika Kamai on the Hawaiian slack key guitar, who lives up in Olinda, Maui, and on the Hawaiian steel guitar, Yaokea Bright. And let's see now. Just before that, we had Augie Gupo and the Royal Tahitians doing for you Mokihana, also known, the song is also known as Maikai Kawaii by Henry Waiau. Kawaii is so fine and beautiful, Mount Waialeale, where's the lay of clouds and mist. And Augie Gupo is a Tahitian French entertainer who moved from Tahiti to Los Angeles in the 1930s and played not only Tahitian folk songs but Hawaiian music. And he used different steel guitar players in his recordings. On this particular track, we had Danny Kalaava Stewart on the Hawaiian steel guitar. Again, that was Augie Gupo and the Royal Tahitians doing Mokihana. And prior to that, all the way from Hanamaui, my good friend Pekelo Kosma playing some Kiho Alu for you, a song called Aloha Ku'uhome Kaneohe by Louise Hart. And the composer honors her lovely home in Kaneohe, Oahu. And let's see now. Ahead of that, let's see. We had the group called Maikai Pu'uwai, all the way from Honolulu, Hawaii. And they did Noke Ano Ahiahi, a song about a sailing trip from the mainland back to Honolulu with the king, Lunalilo, on board. And we feature on this particular track Derek Chan on the Hawaiian steel guitar, the ukulele solo by Van Ohu Mukini, and the guitar solo by Brother Kimo Leon. Again, that's Maikai Pu'uwai doing Nokeano Ahiahi. And prior to that, we had Andy Iona and the Islanders doing a song by George Akiu called Le Ohu, about the Ali'i chiefs of the four islands and the le that they wear, the Lehua, Roselani, Ilima, and Mokihana. And as always, with the islanders, we featured Andy Iona on the Hawaiian steel. And ahead of that, we had Andy Cummings, the wandering troubadour, doing a Helen Lindsay Parker song called Mauna Loa, a song about a love affair that has ended. We featured Andy Cummings on vocals and David Nalu on the Hawaiian steel. And we opened up this set with Gary Aiko doing Ahenani Ni'ihau, song by Emily Waili Ula. And the song says, Ni'ihau is beautiful in the setting sun. And together with Gary Aiko, we have the master of touch and tone, Jerry Bird, on the Hawaiian steel. Good evening and welcome to Hawaiian steel. I'm your musical host, Jerry Valdres,
playing Hawaiian music for you, featuring Kika Kila, the enchanting Hawaiian lap steel guitar, and Kihoalu, the Hawaiian style of tuning and picking the slack key guitar. And Hawaiian steel is made possible and underwritten by the law office of Horovitz Tilley, LLC, practicing in business and real estate matters, and handling both transactions and civil litigation. And Horovitz Tilley is committed to getting you the best legal result. You can find them online at htmauilaw.com. Mahalo Nui Law to Maui attorneys Peter Horovitz and Lauren Tilley for your ongoing support of Manaʻo Radio and for underwriting my show. And Hawaiian Steel comes to you each Tuesday at Pauhana time, just as the sun sets on beautiful Maui Island. So relax, feel the gentle music, and stay a while. 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Just search Listen on Demand for past shows. Hawaiian music from Maui, going to places far, far away. All right, let's continue now with more Hawaiian music. We're going to start off this time with the beautiful angelic voices of the Makaha Sons of Niihau, doing a song written by John K. Almeida called Kiss Me Love. And we're going to feature Sonny Lim on the Hawaiian Steel. So here we go with the Makaha Sons, Kiss Me Love.

Well, it's Kanikapila Tuesday, and I say a warm mahalo for tuning in. And if you're going up country, you're coming into town and cruising on the south side or drumming over the pali, welcome to Hawaiian Steel. Lucky you leave Hawaii, Maui no ka oe. And we are at the bottom of the hour. The time now across the Hawaiian Islands is 6:30 p.m. And we just completed our third set of songs for you this early evening. You just heard from Maui musician and singer-songwriter Mia Doi Todd doing a song that she wrote about her home area called Kapakalua. So lush and so green. And accompanying her is a slacky guitarist, George Kahumoku. And this is from the newest release by Mia called Human Experience. All right. In front of that, we had El Keloha Perry and the Singing Surf Riders doing a song by Charles E. King called Nale o Hawaii, also known as the Song of the Islands, about the different flowers from each island. And the group, the Singing Surf Riders, was the house band at the Hawaii Calls, a radio show, for many, many years. And on this particular track, we featured David Kili'i on the Hawaiian Steel. And just before that, we had the Harmony Hawaiians with Dick McIntyre on the Hawaiian Steel guitar doing Maui Chant. The song says, "Beautiful Maui, my home, Maui no ka oe." Again, Dixon Ka'aihui McIntyre on the Hawaiian Steel. And prior to that, we had, all the way from Kailua Oahu, the Nahoku award-winning steel guitarist, Greg Sardina, doing an instrumental for you on his steel guitar called The Moon of Manakura. And this song comes from a movie that came out in 1937 called Hurricane. And it was originally sung by Dorothy L'Amour. And Greg does a beautiful interpretation of this song with the kikakila. Ahead of that, we had Hawaii's canary, Linda De La Cruz, doing a song written by Mary Pula'a Robbins called The Royal Hawaiian Hotel. Song written for the 1927 opening, the grand opening of the hotel. And the song describes the beauty of the hotel and the surrounding area and the grounds of the hotel. And let's see, we had Linda De La Cruz on vocals and the great Tommy Castro on the Hawaiian steel guitar. In front of that, we had the Biltmore Trio featuring Eddie Bush on the Hawaiian steel guitar doing Rainbows Over Paradise. And let's see, before that, we opened up the set with the Makaha Sound of Niihau doing a song written by John K. Almeida called Kiss Me Love. My darling Ku'uipo, Ku'ule, Gardenia, Ona Ona. We had Brother Skippy and Iz, Kamaka Viva Ole, and Moon Kaukahi, Jerome Koko, beautiful angelic voices and slacky guitars and ukuleles, Sunny Lim on the Hawaiian Steel. All right. 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All right, well, it is now time for the Steel Guitar Chronicles, a look at the stories and history and origin
of Kikuhakila. And today, we look at the various steel guitar organizations. Now, do you want to learn more about this beautiful instrument, or perhaps learn how to play the steel guitar? Today, we look at three organizations that currently promote and perpetuate the Hawaiian steel. Now, the first is a nonprofit organization called Haimele, the Hawaii Institute of Music Enrichment and Learning Experience. Haimele organizes and sponsors steel guitar festivals and concerts throughout the Hawaiian Islands. The multi-day festivals are free and include nightly concerts by steel guitar masters, a day stage for amateur performers, steel guitar workshops, a vintage steel guitar display, and a Kanikapila jam session. And the festival performances are live streamed on the internet for those who are unable to attend in person. The second is also a nonprofit organization called the Hawaiian Steel Guitar Association, known as HSGA. It is a worldwide organization that promotes traditional Hawaiian music and the signature sound of the Hawaiian steel guitar. HSGA charges an annual membership fee and prints a quarterly newspaper, a newsletter for its members. And their internet website contains information for people who wish to learn and listen to the beautiful music of the Hawaiian steel guitar. And the HSGA holds an annual steel guitar concert and luau each year. The third and final organization is the Aloha International Steel Guitar Club, known as AISG, and it provides education and exposure to the traditional style of Hawaiian music with emphasis on the Hawaiian steel guitar. The AISG charges an annual membership fee to join the club. And three newsletters are issued each year, which contain steel guitar news, resources, and club information. An annual steel guitar concert is held with live performances, seminars, and a luau. Haimele, the Hawaiian Steel Guitar Association, and the Aloha International Steel Guitar Association are three organizations that currently promote and perpetuate the Hawaiian steel guitar. And for more information, you can find them online on the internet web. So grab your guitar, tune up the strings, and let's kanikapila in the Hawaiian style. Ka ua e ho'okani, ka kika kila. All right, well, more Hawaiian music is coming up as we'll make our way through the sunset hour. And I certainly hope that you are relaxing in your favorite chair, stretching out and kicking back with Ohana and friends. Mahalo again for sharing your time with me this lovely evening. We are coming to you live from Hawaiʻi, the motherland of steel guitar. All right, we're going to start off this set with some steel guitar from Jules Asi, steel guitarist for Alfred Apaka's Village Men and also for the Hawaii Calls radio show, and is going to do an instrumental for you, Lena Machado's song called Kamalani o Keokaha. So here we go with Jules Asi and some Hawaiian steel.

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And both of these guitars are rooted in Hawaii and are at the soul of Hawaiian music. Played sweet and simple, and moment to moment. So take off your slippers, open a door, and come inside. And we are at the top of the hour. The time now across the Hawaiian Islands is 7 o'clock p.m. And you just heard from the Sandwich Isle Band, doing for you Kuʻuhome, Old Plantation, song written by Mary Jane Montano and David Nape about the home at the Victoria Ward Estate in Honolulu. And the, Sandwich Isle Band include Siro Pahinui on the Hawaiian Slacky guitar, Stephen Hall and Brian Hussey, beautiful harmonic voices, and Eddie Palama on the Hawaiian steel guitar. Before that, we had the Kalama Quartet doing for you Maile Lau Li'i Li'i, song written by Ray Kinney and David Burroughs about the small leaf of the Maile vine. And Bill Kalama and his quartet in the 1930s went to the East Coast to play in Hawaiian music shows, and they remained and toured up and down the East Coast and recorded there as well. On this particular track, we had two steel guitar players, Mike Hanapi and Bob Matsu. Let's see, before that we had steel guitarist Jeff Ahoy doing an instrumental for you on his steel guitar called Lubi Lubi. And this song is a Tagalog Filipino song, a children's song. It teaches you the months of the year. And the song is done in what we call the rondalla style of Filipino music. This comes from the album called Kawili, which features Filipino songs and Hawaiian music blended together. Again, there's Jeff Ahoy on the Hawaiian steel guitar, and Lubi Lubi. Ahead of that, we had Lonnie McIntyre and his band doing a song called Kama'aina. The song says, I want to do like the natives do, to be a Kama'aina too. And Lonnie McIntyre and his band played at the Lexington Hotel in New York City in the Hawaiian Room for many, many years. We featured with his band Bobby Nichols on the Hawaiian steel guitar. In front of that, we had Peter Ahia, a longtime musician and sideman with the Jonoke Alves group. From his solo album called Peter Sings, he did for you Kaulana Napua, song written by Helen Prendergast, a protest song against the foreign government. We feature Peter Ahia on vocals and ukulele and Herbert Hanawahine on the steel guitar. And just before that, we had Tao Moe and his group, the Aloha Four, doing Little Brown Gal, song by Don McDermott. And we featured Lani Moe, Tao's son, on vocals, and Tao himself on the Hawaiian steel. And we opened up this set with Jules Arce, steel guitar fare for Alfred Opaka's Village Men and for the Hawaii Calls radio show. And he did Kamalani o Keokaha, song written by Lena Machado, dedicated to the people of Hilo and the Keokaha Hawaiian homestead. All right. Now, before we continue with more Hawaiian music, Manaʻo Radio would like to take this time to recognize and acknowledge our major supporters, including the Kitty Love Collective,
on behalf of Cat Cafe Maui, the Maui Humane Society, Jean Weymouth, The Kind Paints, Precision Auto Body Repair, Apol, Rec and Kusachi, Attorneys at Law, Maui Grown Therapies, The Law Firm of Lowenthal and Lowenthal, Mercer Advisors, and Karen Barrett. Mahalo to all of the community-minded businesses and individuals supporting Mana'a Radio. All right, let's continue now with more Hawaiian music for you and more steel guitar. This time we're going to start off with the Miley Serenaders featuring Gabby Pahinue on the Hawaiian steel and Peter Moon on the ukulele, doing for you an old, old song called My Sweet Sweeting. So here we go with some Kika Kila and the Miley Serenaders.

Ahiahi. Come inside and welcome back to the final set of music with Hawaiian Steel, the program that spotlights the Hawaiian guitar masters from the past to the present. And we are coming to you live from Manaʻo Radio, KMNO 91.7 FM on your radio dial. And I'm your musical host, Jerry Valdres. Thank you again for tuning in. It's Kanikapila Tuesday. And for those of you who are winding down from a long day, mahalo for listening in and sharing your time with me. You just heard from the group Nawai Eha that comes all the way from Maui. They did a song written by the Reverend Sam Kapu called Malu Ikeao. And this song invites the congregation of the church to come over and enjoy the church services at the Shelter of Light. And the group, Nawai Eha, consists of two brothers, Kahikini and Kahikina Juan, and Kamale and Kamaehu Kava'a. And they are accompanied on this song by steel guitarist Casey Olsen. In front of that, we had a song called Kilima Waltz by Kioki Awai, and the beautiful steel guitar instrumental played by Bernie Ka'ai Lewis. And Bernie Lewis was the steel guitar player with the Harmony Hawaiians and Lena Machado, and as well as a group called the Polynesians, a session, Los Angeles sessions player in the 1960s. Again, Bernie Ka'ai Lewis doing Kilima Waltz. Ahead of that, all the way from Memphis, Tennessee, we feature Jason Freeman doing My Sweet Maui. And the song was done in the Jimmy Rogers style. And Jason plays with a group called the Memphis Ukulele Band and the Bluff City Backsliders. Before Jason, we had the Sons of Hawaii doing E Kis Ka Ua. We featured Dennis Kamakahi on lead vocals on a song that he wrote about a young man who courts his beloved and his heart throbs. Just let the two of us kiss. E Kis Ka Ua. And as always, we feature David Feed Rogers on the Hawaiian Steel, playing all of his clunking licks with his Bakelite. And let's see now. In front of that, we had the king of Hawaiian steel guitar, Solomon Ho'opi'i Ka'ai'ai, also known as Sol Ho'opi'i, doing Hano Hano Hawaii, about the four main islands, their flowers, and famous mountain peaks. And this group we featured Andy Iona's horns, saxophone and trumpet, backing up Sol Ho'opi'i. And we opened up this set with the Maile Serenaders, with Gabby Pahinue on the steel guitar, Peter Mon on the ukulele doing My Sweet Sweeting. All right, now before we continue with our show, I'd like to take this time to tell you about the local farmers markets. Now, the Farmers Market Paia is now open every Sunday from 8 a.m. to 1 p.m. Local produce and products at the new Farmers Market in Upper Paia, located at 499 Baldwin Avenue, across from the sugar mill. New vendor registrations are open on the website, and that's farmersmarketpaia.com. Now, the Wailuku's Farmers Market happens every second and fourth Sunday from 9 a.m. to 1 p.m. at the Wailuku Shingon Mission at 1939 North Street in Wailuku Town. Local, organic, and affordable fruits and vegetables, as well as crafts and wellness products, are available. All right, that's two local farmers markets: the Farmers Market in Paia and the Wailuku's Farmers Market. All right, we're going to return now to a final set of Hawaiian music for you on Manaʻo Radio. And we're going to start off with Jinoa Ke'awe and her band doing a song about the Ho'okipa Park, the famous windsurfing park just outside of Paia. Song written by Alice Johnson called Ho'okipa Paka. And we're going to feature Benny Rogers on the Hawaiian steel guitar. So here we go with Auntie Jinoa
Okipopaka.

And we are back, live and in the studio of Manat Radio. And we ended our final set of songs tonight with Dwight Tokomoro and Bill Noble from the album Sex and Steel, doing Sophisticated Hula, song written by Charles Kuiper that says, hands on your hips and do those hula dips. And let's see, Dwight Tokomoro, still guitarist from Hilo side. And we had Bill Noble on the saxophone, as well as the rest of the big band. Before that, we had Maui's own Kanekoa doing for you, Aloha Kaleo o Kahimanu, song written by Frank Hewitt, The Call of Love to Your Sweetheart. And we feature Kaulana Kanekoa on ukulele, and Vince Esquire on ukulele, with Travis Rice and Don Lopez on the rhythm section, Amy and Eric Gilliam on vocals. And let's see now, prior to that, we had Slacky guitarist Sonny Lim from Hawaii Island doing an instrumental for you on the Kihualu called Mauna Loa Slacky. And we opened up our final set with Jinoa Ke'awe and her Hawaiian maidens doing Ho'oki Papaka, song written by Alice Johnson from Pa'ia. And the song says, come and rest a while in the cool shade of the hau tree at Ho'okipa Park on the island of Maui. And Alice Johnson was a singer with the Royal Hawaiian Band in Honolulu, originally from Pa'ia, Maui. Again, Jinoa Ke'awe on vocals and the great Benny Rogers on the Hawaiian steel guitar. Well, I'm Jerry Valdres, and my show, Hawaiian Steel, is underwritten by the Law Office of Horovitz Tilley, LLC. And Peter Horovitz and Lauren Tilley are Maui attorneys providing legal services in business and real estate matters, and handling both transactions and civil litigation. You can find them online at htmauilaw.com. Mahalo and nui loa to the Law Office of Horovitz Tilley for underwriting my show. And Manat Radio would also like to say mahalo to our past and present supporting listeners and underwriters, including Blue Ginger, Greg Crawford, the Ka'anapali Beach Hotel, and of course, Kathy Collins and Barry Shannon. And without their support and yours, we at Manat Radio couldn't do what we do. Mahalo. Well, we are all pawn for this week. Thank you for tuning in to Hawaiian Steel, a Hawaiian music program featuring Kika Kila. And I certainly hope that you've enjoyed the music as much as I've enjoyed playing it for you. And mahalo to the kind folks who have called into the show today to share your good thoughts and stories with me. Until next time, stay safe, mahalo ma pono, and be good to each other. And more great music is coming up next on Manaʻo Radio with the Dorothy Betts Show, as well as the Hawaiian History Moment with Buck Mickelson. And this is Jerry Valdres, and I will see you back here next Tuesday from 5 p.m. till 8 p.m. with more Hawaiian music from the motherland of the steel guitar. Mikialoha, ahui hou.

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1: Yeah, what he said. I was just about to say that myself. Anyway, yep, here we are, KMNO. As always, on Tuesday night, this is Dorothy Betts. I'll be with you till midnight. And tonight I'm going to feature David Crosby in all his many incarnations. And we'll try to do some obscure stuff, like this one.

0: 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This is Dorothy Betts. I'll be with you until midnight, God willing, and the creek don't rise. And we've just had an interesting set of David Crosby and his various friends. Let's see. That last one, of course, was Wooden Ships. I couldn't really resist playing that. It's probably the most well-known of all the songs I played tonight. Before that, from the same album, Crosby, Stills, and Nash, that was Deja Vu. I like that. That's really. I heard a really good live version of that once, but couldn't find it. Anyway, before that, CPR. Crosby and his son and a friend did Jerusalem from Just Like Gravity. David Crosby and Graham Nash did Carry Me from Wind on the Water. David Crosby, Oh Yes I Can, that's a title track. Crosby, Stills, and Nash did Guinevere from the Crosby, Stills, and Nash CD. CPR, Time Is the Final Currency. Oh, yeah. David Crosby and Graham Nash did To the Last Whale with Critical Mass and Wind on the Water from their duo album. David Crosby and Graham Nash. The Byrds did 8 Miles High. That high note, that was David. And so I just had to throw that in that set, and we started off with Music Is Love, a fine sentiment to start things off, and that was from his solo album, If I Could Only Remember My Name. Okay, Manawa Radio and Pro Arts Playhouse present Kaulike Peskaya. He's a Kihei native, and he invites you for some good fun. Join Kaulike in his hometown as he celebrates the release of his second album, Good Fun. Oh, that sounds terrific. Sure. I like that idea. More details and tickets are available at proartsmaui.org. All one word, proartsmaui.org. And a portion of the proceeds benefits Manao Radio. Thank you, thank you, thank you, Pro Arts. And thank you, Kaulike Peskaya. And, yeah. Oh, boy. Wait a minute. I hit the wrong button here. Here we go. Okay. So, now where's my cursor? Okay, there we are. Sometimes the cursor just kind of, like, disappears because there's two screens. They're supposed to be contiguous, but sometimes it gets lost in the translation, as it were. I would like to say thanks very much to my underwriters, Rainbow Acres Cactus and Succulent Nursery on Olinda Road. They are open Tuesdays, Thursdays, and Saturdays, pardon me, with the finest selection of succulents in the state of Hawaii. And they've been longtime supporters of my show and Manawa Radio, and we are very grateful to Rainbow Acres Cactus and Succulent Nursery on Olinda Road. 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And yeah. Hi, Peter. I've known Peter since he was a wee youngin'. Yeah. So there you go. And is there any other business? No. That means that we are about to indulge ourselves in the Hawaiian history moment discussion and digression session with Buck Mickelson. Say hi, Buck.
1: Hi, Buck. You know what you do if your cursor disappears?
0: What?
1: Curse.
0: I knew you were going to say that.

0: Every time we say a new number, it's like, holy moly, did we really do that many? I mean, you work. You work so hard.
1: I blew my mind. 620 episodes.
0: I know.
1: We're like 5 weeks short of our finishing our 12th year.
0: Wow.
1: I'll have to get some Ava.
0: Well, and a toast to the Hawaiian History Moment.
1: Yes. And butter. At any rate, so this week, foreigners make Hawaii their own country. They kind of came over here and adopted the land and adopted the place and made their mark. So episode number 620 is They Made Hawaii Their Own Country. And after that, we'll discuss the foreigners' influence, how they influenced the land of Hawaii Nei. So, with the Blue Peter at the fore, and Satlin Vidi Hunters, Makaukau.
0: Aye.
1: All right, let's get this road on the show.
2: In the memory of Bob Krause and Les Adam, Manawa Radio presents the Hawaiian History Moment. Aloha ia oi. My name is Richard Mickelson. We continue this series sharing Hawaiian history with Close Hall. The inspiration for these stories is from Bob Krause's Hawaii Maritime Chronology. Using his notes and sources, we have formulated this series to tell the story of Hawaii. The Hawaiian nation loves its kings and chiefs. The foreigners saw this and made this country their home and never thought of returning to their own land. They made Hawaii their own country to dwell in and leave their bones to whiten it. All of the old foreigners who lived here in the time of Kamehameha and before have died here in Hawaii. Their descendants are among us. Some of the foreigners who came to trade and invest have also stayed. Few have returned to their own governments. As for the missionaries, some returned and some have become old residents here, Kama Aina. And their children have taken up the works of their fathers and helped to educate the people and work for the kingdom. Some have bought land and have made slaves out of the people with work. And some have become steersmen and navigators for the government. More Hawaiian history is available Tuesday nights at 8:50 p.m. on the Manawa Radio Hawaiian History Moment Discussion and Digression Session with Dorothy Betts. Hawaiian History Moment episodes can be viewed on Buck Mickelson's and Story of Hawaii Museum's Facebook pages. Mahalo to Eddie Tanaka and to Vince Esquire for playing the music behind the Hawaiian History Moment.

0: Beneath the forests of these sacred valleys awaits the riches and treasures of our ancestors' past. And their intention to our future is to embrace our Aina, to sacrifice the labors of our bodies to this great land of Ka'eleku. Mahalo e nā kupuna, me ke aloha palena ole.
1: All right. Well, that's an interesting statement that they took up the good works of their fathers. Well, they took up a little bit more than that, didn't they?
2: Yeah, but there were some that actually, like, tried to continue on.
1: Mm-hmm.
2: You know, because not all of them, you know, Judd and Bishop.
1: Was Judd a missionary?
2: Yes.
1: Okay.
2: I think he came over with the second or third group, and
1: he became a doctor. Right, but he became a member of the Hawaiian government pretty quickly.
2: Quit the mission and became a minister of education and then a diplomat.
1: Right.
2: All the time being a translator in the government as a legislator.
1: Although he didn't get along with some of the other legislators, apparently.
2: Well, he had the interests of the kingdom in mind.
1: Yeah.
2: And they had the interests of themselves in mind.
1: Uh-huh.
2: There's several reasons for joining a government as a politician, as
1: yeah.
2: we're watching today.
1: And most of them are fairly unsavory.
2: Yes.
1: Anyway, that's my opinion.

0: Well, it's mine too, but not necessarily the opinions of Monao Radio.
1: There you go. That's what I was trying
0: that's
1: to get at.
0: That's entirely ours.
1: Yep, yep.
0: And we are responsible for them.
1: Right. So don't call us. We'll call you.
0: Yeah. Well, you can call us, but only to say nice things.
1: There you go.
0: At any rate, before we get started, this little picture here that illustrates this.
1: Yeah.
0: Is a, we were talking about that, is a sketch of Honolulu Harbor waterfront in 1853 that shows the foreign influence. There are two-story buildings, there are church steeples that look like, it looks like a New England town.
1: It really does.
0: With all those ships in the front. And this is from a sketch by Paul Emmert in 1853, and it has a very stylized Nu'uanu Valley, Punch Bowl, and Paoa Valley in the backgrounds.
1: Ah. Stylized. That's a very nice way to put it.
0: I think that would be a good place to put it.
1: Right.
0: Because
1: right.
0: The engravings are not always made from the sketches. So there's right. Some artistic differences. But this is basically, you know, like I recognize the mountains.
1: Right.
0: And Punch Bowl's a little steeper, drawn here a little steeper than it was as I remember it.
1: And they really made a bowl out of it, didn't they?
0: Well, that's the mountain behind it. That's for Paoa Valley.
1: Right.
0: And but it is kind of a flat area, and I think they did scoop it out a little bit more. At any rate, so that's an interesting thing to look at.
1: Right. Okay, so let me do a station break, and then we'll go on with the discussion and digression. You are tuned to listener-supported Manoa Radio, KMNO, Wailuku, Maui, Hawaii, at 91.7 FM and streaming worldwide at manoaradio.com in memory of Duncan Mack and courtesy of the Grace Family Foundation. 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
0: Yes.
1: Woohoo! Okay.
0: So anyways, regarding the foreigners' influence in Hawaii, since that's what we're talking about.
1: Right.
0: Probably Ralph Kuykendall in the Hawaiian Kingdom was somewhere bridging the most diplomatic and most accurate description. And he said, "The rise of Honolulu is an illustration of the general disturbance of conditions in Hawaii caused by the coming of the foreigners. The foreign trade was an influence which caused a shift in population and the growth of towns adjacent to the ports and roadsteads where ships could lie at anchor. Honolulu didn't exist in the old Hawaiian days.
1: Right.
0: It was Ko, a little tiny town, a little village.
1: Ko, doesn't that mean sugar cane? Ko?
0: Ko, but this is a ko.
1: Oh, okay.
0: K-O-U.
1: Oh, that, okay, I get it.
0: And it's true, you know, like Lahaina grew up like crazy as an anchorage.
1: Well, anchorages and harbors were kind of in short supply due to the mountainous nature of the terrain, you know.
0: And Honolulu had the best harbor this side of Kealakekua Bay.
1: Mm-hmm.
0: So, the trade, going back to Kuykendall, the trade had a tendency to increase the burdens of the common people, who now had to supply the needs not only of the local population, but of the foreign ships as well.
1: But didn't they make money at it?
0: Yeah, but what good was money?
1: Well,
0: in a barter economy.
1: True, but...
0: You know, you go out to the country and you give a guy a dollar for some taro, what's he going to do with it?
1: Well, he can't eat it.
0: He has to come back into town to spend it.
1: Right.
0: So money wasn't that big of a deal.
1: That was a problem when Princess Ruth was doing her touring around.
0: Yes,
1: because she paid for all the... food that they consumed,
0: mm-hmm.
1: But there was nothing, no food to buy after
0: right.
1: That.
0: You can't eat dollars.
1: Yep.
0: Now,
1: so.
0: Cook also had that problem.
1: Yeah.
0: When he came through,
1: But they wanted nails and knives.
0: Yeah, the chiefs got all of those, and you couldn't eat them.
1: Yeah, but...
0: And they gave all their food to him in exchange for this once-in-a-forever opportunity to get all this iron and metal.
1: Right. They didn't realize that it was just the beginning.
0: It created a famine.
1: Yeah.
0: Kona had a huge famine going on, and Colonial Pu'u called in all the other Mokus to contribute their excess and surplus food to Kona.
1: But there wasn't much in the way of excess because they had already given it a lot of it to cook.
0: Hamakua,
1: even the outside areas.
0: Yeah, Hamakua, Kohala, Puna, and Ka'u all still had.
1: Uh-huh.
0: And most of them gave, but some of them didn't, which caused a whole other problem.
1: Right.
0: But still, yeah, Kalania Pu'u said all the other districts come and help pay for all this and feed the Kona people, but he got all the metal.
1: That's kind of...
0: Well, he was a king.
1: Typical.
0: And he was in charge of passing it out and, you know, making the tools and the weapons out of it.
1: Right.
0: And he fed that all out to his warriors and his people. So he was a distribution center, but still yet, you can't eat a nail.
1: Well, he was the king of the whole island, right?
0: Right.
1: So...
0: The Ali'i Nui.
1: Right.
0: They didn't have Mo'is yet.
1: Right.
0: But still yet, as fairly as he distributed out to his people... You still can't eat a nail.
1: Absolutely. Well, you can, but it hurts you.
0: Yeah. Well, I would have trouble chewing them because my teeth are not really. So, anyways, let's see. The presence of, back to Kuykendall, the presence of foreigners before long manifested itself in a biological modification of the population. The introduction of new blood and the appearance of a class of part Hawaiians, mostly Haole fathers and Hawaiian mothers.
1: Well, that's who came.
0: Yes. The things brought to Hawaii by foreigners were a strange mixture of good and evil. Firearms and gunpowder, cloth and clothing, furniture, household utensils, iron tools, and 1,000 small manufactured articles were introduced by the early traders and explorers. Goats, sheep, and new breeds of pigs were left by Cook and other early visitors. Turkeys by Barclay in 1787. Cattle from California by Vancouver in 1793 and 94. Horses also from California by Cleveland and Shaler in 1803. The list might be extended. By the same means, you know, we had deer and pheasants and all kinds of creatures.
1: Well, the deer were a gift of the Emperor of Japan, were they not, originally?
0: I think they were brought in by Baldwin for hunting purposes, and he didn't do a good job of it.
1: Oh, well, and it's hard to keep up with their rate of increase.
0: Yeah, that's a lot of hunting. By the same means were introduced plants of various kinds, fruit trees, and garden vegetables. Among the importations were some not intended and certainly not beneficial in many respects, caused some unforeseen and unfortunate results by upsetting nature's balance in the islands, like the deer, the pigs.
1: Right.
0: Remember bufos?
1: Oh, remember them. I've got them all over my yard.
0: You still have them? They used to be all over my street where I used to live. And you couldn't go from the street to the driveway without running over 1,000 of them.
1: Well, a few anyway.
0: I don't see so many of those anymore. Mongoose.
1: But it's drier in your area now. It's
0: now. But
1: now
0: where
1: it
0: I
1: is.
0: Used to live,
1: yeah,
0: we
1: yeah.
0: had a canal.
1: Right, right.
0: But still yet, you know, by the time I moved out of there, they had a whole lot less.
1: Right. I wonder why.
0: I'm not sure. I think they had a program to try to get rid of them by then. Mongooses.
1: That was a great mistake.
0: Yeah.
1: Kauai was the smart ones. They said no to the mongooses.
0: Well, they figured it out by then, I suppose.
1: Yeah.
0: Now, besides their other gifts to the Hawaiian, back to Kuykendall, the foreigners initiated them to the use of alcoholic liquors and tobacco.
1: Whoopee.
0: Taught them the art of distillation. And grafted upon the primitive social order some of their own vicious habits, and were the means of bringing in diseases which started the Hawaiian people on a toboggan slide down the slopes of depopulation.
1: Something like 90% of them disappeared in that century.
0: Well, if you started off with Alapa'i Nui and Ke Kauliki and ended with the Wars of Unification, that was 100 years of warfare.
1: True.
0: And it was vicious warfare. Now, the population when Cook came was estimated at 300,000. By the time of Kamehameha III and the Great Mihele, you're down to between 150,000.
1: Wow.
0: That wasn't all diseases. Typhus killed a lot for Kamehameha's second invasion of Kauai.
1: Right.
0: But they already knew about that. That wasn't a foreign disease.
1: Yeah, but it was much exacerbated.
0: Well, it was exacerbated by the number of people he stuffed in that small, in Ewa and Waianae, overwhelmed the infrastructure.
1: But there never was any smallpox or chickenpox or measles.
0: Now, an interesting thing is venereal disease. Cook, when he first sighted the islands on Kauai and Niihau, had to forbid his guys from going ashore. One boat went ashore to trade, and he was told them, do not spend the night. The shore break came up.
1: Right.
0: And you yourself know how much fun it is to get a rowboat out through a shore break.
1: So we had dumped more than once.
0: They were marooned overnight, and the Hawaiians wanted to find out who they were and what they were,
1: mm-hmm.
0: and sent the women to find out.
1: Right.
0: So there was a lot of sleeping, sexual sleeping on that visit. Now, by the time Cook came back, the pox had reached the Big Island. And Cook was, oh my God, what have I done, and took responsibility. He had never been to the Big Island. He didn't know what was there before he was.
1: Well, but there were people going back and forth.
0: Yeah, but it spread that fast. And interestingly enough, I've never been able to find a reference of, well, when those who slept with the gods got these spots.
1: Right.
0: I think, and a lot of other people think, that venereal disease was introduced by Spanish and Japanese shipwreck survivors.
1: Right.
0: Who were documented to be here. And both of those cultures had these things.
1: Right.
0: So it could have been here before Cook, and that's why it spread so quickly around the islands. That's why there's no tradition of sleeping with the gods or these people resulted in this.
1: Right.
0: Because they already had it.
1: Right.
0: But they didn't have measles and smallpox.
1: Right.
0: And those are major killers, as we're going to be talking about in the next few weeks.
1: Sure.
0: And say if the population went from 300,000 to 100,000 in the first 20 years, mm-hmm. or 30 years, 40 years, you know, that same percentage of the population would be 50,000 to much less. So if the same percentage of people died, it'd be a smaller number of people, but just as devastating.
1: Right, because you've got to have the population.
0: Mm-hmm. Now, during the war, 100 years of war, most of the victims who were killed were men of breeding capabilities.
1: Right, but warriors. It only takes one man. It's the women that are in the war.
0: Well, you had women and old men and children being massacred in these villages, like Henry Opuwukaya.
1: Some, yeah.
0: So you had some of that happening, but the majority of victims of deaths that occurred during that 100 years were young, able-bodied, fertile men.
1: Right.
0: After that, smallpox doesn't have any compulsion at all about who is killing. They killed everybody, man, woman,
1: right.
0: and child.
1: But you know, and I'm not saying about the diseases, but as far as the wars went, you couldn't expand your population on an island past a certain point. So the
0: theoretically,
1: wars,
0: but you could reduce it.
1: Yeah, but what I'm saying was the wars kept the population number in bounds, basically.
0: I think it actually reduced it because, remember, the losing army wasn't treated well.
1: No,
0: if
1: they
0: you
1: were...
0: couldn't escape to Pu'uhonua, a place of refuge, or back to your canoes and off the island, mm-hmm. you were hunted down and sacrificed.
1: Right.
0: You were cooked, and your bones were taken and made fish hooks.
1: Yeah, by the way, he didn't mean cooked and eaten. He meant...
0: No, the Hawaiians were not cannibals.
1: No, they did...
0: But they cooked the meat off the bones to get to the bones where the mana
1: right.
0: was.
1: Right.
0: So at any rate... They were devastating to the population. Those wars were. And then the diseases came in and were just as bad, just smaller numbers, but I think probably the same or maybe a larger percentage.
1: Uh-huh.
0: But it was already a population in trouble.
1: Yes.
0: Anyways, thank you, Ralph Kuykendall. Very interesting book. There's three volumes in the series, Hawaiian Kingdom, and we're just about finished with the first one.
1: He did a lot of research.
0: He did. He was a professor at university and worked with the Bishop Museum. He's a very knowledgeable fellow.
1: Yeah.
0: Now, moving along.
1: Kidding.
0: Yeah. Now, we are July 21, Iulai. Like was what Bingham called July.
1: Right.
0: But the traditional month is Nana, and we're still in the Makali'i or Ko, the dry season.
1: Couldn't prove it by me.
0: At my house, but not at yours.
1: But you know, it was weird. It was pouring in Pukalani today when I was there, and it wasn't raining in Haiku.
0: Yeah.
1: Which was really strange.
0: Well, we watched you guys get inundated and sat down on a porch and did the laundry. So I guess dry is whatever area you're on.
1: Yeah, well, that's always been the case in Hawaii.
0: Yeah, I remember when I was a kid sitting there on top of the driveway watching my neighbor's house get inundated.
1: Right.
0: And we were dry and sunny.
1: I've done that in my place too.
0: 100 feet away.
1: Yeah, really strange.
0: They call it obaki rain.
1: Right.
0: Where the sun is shining, but you have your windshield wipers on. So July 21st.
1: Obaki means ghost, by the way, in case you wonder.
0: It's not a Hawaiian term.
1: No, it's Japanese.
0: Uh-huh. But still yet, when it's you're driving down the road and you have to turn your windshield wipers on and it's sunshine, we call it the obaki rain.
1: Yeah.
0: So July 21st in 1842, Kauai Aha'o Church building was dedicated. And Kauai Aha'o, the Waters of Ha'o Church, was commissioned by Ka'ahumanu. The name Kauai Aha'o refers to a sacred spring which was restricted to the exclusive use of the ali'i. It's not there anymore.
1: They got all the good stuff. So.
0: Yeah, it's good to be the king. The church was constructed of coral blocks which weighed more than a ton and were harvested by divers who chipped each block by hand.
1: Wow.
0: And the blocks were transported from an offshore quarry to the building site.
1: Wow. And they didn't have tanks, and I mean, they had to hold their breath, chip away, run to the surface, take a bunch of deep breaths, and go back down. It must have been quite laborious.
0: It wasn't too far down. If you look at pictures of Waikiki, even today, you can see where they dug it out.
1: Oh.
0: And
1: I was going to ask that next.
0: When
1: where
0: we surfed at Ala Moana.
1: Uh-huh.
0: In between Magic Island and Kiwala, if you walked across Ala Moana Park to go surfing, there are several spots out in front of there. You'd paddle across this deep area that they dug out.
1: Right.
0: Then you'd get up and walk across the coral. Because on low tide, it was too shallow to paddle.
1: Ah.
0: And then when the water got deeper, you put your board back in and jump back in again.
1: Right.
0: And they dug this channel out in the 30s between out to connect Alawai Boat Harbor and Kiwala Basin.
1: Right.
0: And then filled up Magic Island with what they call now Magic Island is a peninsula, and that was filled from the harbor and this channel dig out.
1: Oh, okay. No wonder nothing grows there.
0: Yeah. July 21, 1886, Iolani Palace Square was first lit by electricity.
1: Oh.
0: Hawaii had electricity in Iolani Palace before they had it in the White House in Washington. Yay for our team. And before a crowd of 5,000 people dressed in formal evening wear, 5 arc lights flooded the palace grounds, Palace Square, and Richard Street with a soft, brilliant light.
1: Nice.
0: The first electric lights were in Sprecklesville on Maui.
1: Ah.
0: And Hobron laid down a set of tracks out there so that people could come and see it. And Kalakaua and Liliuokalani and Aunt Princess and Queen Emma all went out there and took this excursion. And they landed at Kahului Harbor and rode the train out to Sprecklesville, warehouse number one, where they could see the first electric lit building.
1: In Hawaii? Or?
0: Yes.
1: Wow.
0: And before that, the only thing that was lit by electricity were the ships in the harbor.
1: Oh.
0: The naval ships, because they're using steam by then.
1: Right. And generators.
0: Uh-huh. July 22, 1871, Honolulu's first skating rink opened. And it was...
1: Ice skate or roller
0: skates?
1: Okay.
0: The Fumes Hall, a two-story building on Hotel Street in downtown Honolulu, opened as Honolulu's first roller skating rink. It was a hollow building. The second floor was dedicated to audience watching and eating and refreshing. And the bottom floor was where the skating rink was, and the skaters rode around while the people on the second floor looked down and watched them from this four-sided balcony.
1: Interesting.
0: It was a grand opening event that was held with a program that featured roller skaters, dancing, and Queen Emma in attendance. The Honolulu skating rink would be open 5 nights a week with the admission fee of 25 cents.
1: Wow, that was steep in those days.
0: That was steep, but, you know, I remember when...
1: But it was stylish, I'll bet.
0: Skateland opened up close by my house. They built a special building with a roller skating rink, and we would all go up there. And first you rented skates, but then when we got the bug, my mom gave us skates for Christmas, and we could go up there and roller skate all day long for a buck and a half or something.
1: Wow.
0: July 22nd also, in 1965, Honolulu Rapid Transit, HRT, began bus service between Honolulu and Kailua over the Pali.
1: Ah.
0: On the new built highway. The Honolulu Transit and Land Company operated motor buses, trolley buses, and streetcars, mostly in the Honolulu district. Motor bus services expanded over the new highway, the new Uanupali, to Kailua on Windward Oahu.
1: Cool.
0: That was a good bus system. We rode all over
1: the island. It really was. It really was a great bus system.
0: When we were kids, you know, we were free-range children.
1: Ah.
0: My mom never knew where we were because, you know, for 15 to 25 cents, you could get on the bus and drive all the way to the other side of the island.
1: Sure.
0: All the way around the island. Oh, boy, we had adventures that if she wasn't listening up there, I would talk about.
1: Well, there's, you know, that was before cell phones, too.
0: Yeah. Huh? Pay phones. Remember those things?
1: Oh, yeah.
0: For a dime, you know, you could call your parents and tell, come and pick me up.
1: Yeah.
0: Where are you? Haleiwa? Get the bus home.
1: Right.
0: You got the bus out there, get the bus home.
1: If you still have a dime or a quarter.
0: If you still had a... July 23, 1958, the USS Nautilus departed Pearl Harbor for the North Pole. And this is a big deal.
1: It was.
0: The USS Nautilus,
1: it.
0: SSN-571, the first nuclear-powered submarine, departed Pearl Harbor for a historic journey to the North Pole known as Operation Sunshine.
1: Ha!
0: The Nautilus and her 116 crew members would arrive at 90 degrees north 11 days later on the evening of August 3rd.
1: Well, before atomic-powered submarines, that you couldn't do that because
0: no.
1: You had to surface every so often
0: to
1: recharge your batteries.
0: Recharge the batteries and get fresh air.
1: Right.
0: But... I remember the Nautilus was a big deal. My dad went and covered it and came home with posters and models and hats and all kinds of cool stuff.
1: Cool.
0: We all took to school for show and tell and were just the envy of the school.
1: I'll bet.
0: The Nautilus now is a submarine, is a museum on the mainland.
1: Oh, cool.
0: July 24th, this would be Friday. In 1934, Franklin Delano Roosevelt became the first sitting president to visit Hawaii.
1: Huh.
0: He spent the day fishing aboard the cruiser USS Houston off the coast of Kailua Kona. 2 days later, on the 26th, the Houston arrived at Pier 2 in Honolulu, where Roosevelt was greeted by more than 60,000 people.
1: Wow.
0: In the next 2 days, Roosevelt toured Schofield Barracks, dedicated a gate at Alamoana Park. That's the one closest to Waikiki.
1: Uh-huh.
0: It's still called the Roosevelt Gate to this day. He planted a small kukui tree outside of the Iolani Palace and stayed at the Royal Hawaiian Hotel, where he attended a luau, and Duke Hanamoku taught his sons to surf. And Houston and the presidential party departed Honolulu on July 28. And he was the first U.S. president to visit Hawaii.
1: He must have had a lot of fun.
0: Oh, yeah, especially those days fishing off Kailua. Can you imagine fishing off the stern of a United States warship?
1: I can imagine that, but...
0: Yeah, well, when you're the president, you're the elite inui, right?
1: Exactly.
0: You can do whatever you want.
1: Well, yes and
0: within
1: no.
0: reason. They had reason in those days.
1: Yeah.
0: July 26, on Sunday in 1866, Grace Kama'iku'i Young Rook died.
1: Mm.
0: And Grace Kama'iku'i Young Rook was a high chiefess and a daughter of John Young, the Haole advisor and friend of Kamehameha the Great. Grace Young married Thomas Charles Bide Rook, a physician to King Kamehameha III, in 1830. They were childless and adopted Grace's sister Fanny's and her husband George Na'ea's baby girl, whom they named Emma.
1: And there you go.
0: When Grace Kama'iku'i Young died, she was buried at the Royal Mausoleum of Hawaii, known as Mana'ala, because she was royalty.
1: And so was Emma, eventually.
0: Yes, Emma married Alexander Liholiho. July 26, also in 1946, Aloha Airlines commenced operations. Oh, we loved Aloha Airlines.
1: Yeah.
0: And it was founded as a charter carrier by Trans-Pacific Airlines by publisher Rudy F. Tong Sr., who was an uncle or grandfather of our old friend.
1: Robbie Ray Tong.
0: Soon it earned the nickname the Aloha Airline. Trans-Pacific Airlines started off with a single World War II surplus Douglas C-47, which was a converted DC-3, the best plane America ever made. But they cut a big hole in the side and put cargo doors.
1: Oh.
0: And that's made it a C-47.
1: Oh, okay.
0: Flying from Honolulu to Maui and Hilo, they had four aircraft by the end of the year. In 1950, the airline adopted the name TPA, the Aloha Airlines, and became Aloha Airlines in November 1958. We preferred Aloha Airlines. We love that. And they would give you gum on the way to Hilo.
1: Yeah, so your ears would pop.
0: And comic books.
1: Ho-ho!
0: July 27, Monday, the anniversary, in 1839, the Sandwich Islands Gazette published its last issue. And the Sandwich Islands Gazette and Journal of Commerce was the first English language newspaper in Hawaii and first published on July 30, 1836. So 3 years later, three days before its third birthday, it went out of business.
1: Huh.
0: This newspaper was not published consistently and lasted only 3 years. Its last issue came out on July 27, just 3 days before its third birthday. And lastly, on July 27, in 1915, Kahuku Station relayed the first wireless trans-Pacific message from Japan to the United States. Now, in 1912, the Marconi Company proposed what it billed was a wireless girdle around the Earth. The proposal was that a station in Great Britain could communicate with one in New Jersey, which would reach Panama, and from there a signal could be sent to Hawaii, and a powerful station in Hawaii could receive the message, which could be transmitted to the Philippines or to Tokyo, and from Manila the message could be resent at a station in Singapore, which would then relay them to Bangalore, India, and from there the signal sent to a station in Africa would eventually be transmitted to Egypt or Cyprus, and the Egyptian station would reach London, the message traveling around the world.
1: That must have seemed like a miracle at the time.
0: Oh, yeah. It was just amazing. People were like, oh! You could actually, on the same day, or within 2 days, send a message completely around the world.
1: Wow.
0: Not in 80 days. Phileas Fogg would have been jealous. Ho, ho, ho. Now, there did that go? Here. Did you see the moon tonight?
1: No.
0: Half moon.
1: Okay.
0: Technically a quarter moon, but it is half of a...
1: It looks like half.
0: Half a circle.
1: Yeah.
0: So on the Hawaiian moon calendar, the period beginning Tuesday night at sunset and ending with Wednesday sunset is Ole Kukahi. Ole Kukahi is the seventh night of the month of Nana and the first of the four unproductive nights before Hoku, the full moon, and associated with the Ho'onui Anahulu, or the waxing phases of the lunar cycle. Waxing means getting bigger, for all of you people who don't know as much as Dorothy does about these things.
1: Gosh.
0: Ole means no or nothing. Ku means grow or rise. And kahi means the number one or the first. So it basically translates out to
1: the first no growth
0: first day. First day of no growth.
1: Yeah.
0: Planting and fishing are not recommended on Ole Kukahi, because the Ole days are a good time for meditating and introspection, to seek enlightenment, to spend time with family and friends. And also, the Ole days are good for maintaining equipment and facilities, planning for the upcoming fertile nights of the four Hawaiian full moons, and don't forget,
1: weeding!
0: These are not lucky days. The Ole days are not auspicious and a bad time for casting magic spells, and healing rituals performed won't be effective.
1: Huh.
0: So remember, the Hawaiian day begins at sunset because night was a sacred realm of the gods when their movements could be seen and the stars a constellation, and it ends on sunset the following day. So tonight, Tuesday night and Wednesday is Ole Kukahi. Wednesday night and Thursday is Ole Kulua. Thursday night and Friday is Ole Kukolu. Friday night and Saturday day is Ole Kupau. And then Saturday night and Sunday is Huna.
1: Oh.
0: Then Sunday night and Monday is Mohalu. And then the four full moons begin with Hua on Monday night and Tuesday. And then the next time we'll meet again will be Akua, which is an awesome day for growing things. Man, my tea leaves are just growing like hair on a hippie.
1: Cool.
0: So tonight's proverb, this is a night proverb for newcomers. No nehine a e ne no. He aha ka ike. No nehine a e ne no. He aha ka ike. He just arrived yesterday. What does he know? Now, the next time we come by next week, we will talk about the Hawaiian people welcomed the stranger.
1: Well,
0: and we have more about the welcoming nature of the Hawaiians everywhere they were. And we'll be discussing Kanaka Ali Seima One and Richard Henry Dana. So be there. Aloha.
1: More Hawaiian history is available at the many fine museums of Maui, as well as public and school libraries. Hawaiian History Moment pages can be viewed on Buck Mickelson's or the Story of Hawaii Museum's Facebook pages. And if you go there, you can see this etching that we have been talking about.
0: Yes, is it an etching? Honolulu.
1: It's a... What kind of... Is it an etching or... It's a sketch.
0: Well...
1: What does that mean?
0: It said a sketch.
1: Is it a pencil sketch?
0: I think so.
1: Anyway, it's kind of cool looking.
0: It wouldn't reproduce well, so it's probably an engraving made from the...
1: Ah.
0: Because remember, they didn't have halftones.
1: Right, right.
0: And so a pencil sketch could have been... But it shows the influence of the foreigners. That town, it looks like a New England town.
1: It does, doesn't it?
0: And Honolulu is... Is safe harbor or safe landing. And until Captain Brown came by, when Kalani Apu'u showed him the entrance to the harbor, they didn't know it was there. They called it Brown's Harbor for a while. And he was able to get in close enough ashore with his two ships, the Jackal and the Prince Le Beau, that he could actually, Kalani Apu'u was fighting against his uncle, Keoua'ula, who was on his way back from Kauai, to Kauai, from invading the Big Island. And his guys decided to mutiny, and they said, okay, if we don't invade Oahu, we're going to throw you overboard. So he reluctantly invaded Oahu, and they won all the way up from Waialua to Aiea, where they ran into Brown, who blew him up with his cannons, because he could get in close enough. And that's how they found Honolulu Harbor. Or
1: what does the word Honolulu mean?
0: Safe haven.
1: Oh. Really?
0: Yeah, something very similar to that. Huh. Safe harbor.
1: Interesting.
0: But the town of Honolulu didn't exist. It was Kou, K-O-U, and other areas around it. But there was no big city until the harbor. And then once the harbor was built, it developed like crazy because that was the best deep water harbor where the ships could come in and anchor.
1: Sure.
0: And then they dredged it out and made it even better.
1: Yeah, for ships.
0: Yes.
1: Anyway, yeah. So, thank you, Buck.
0: Oh, thank you for having me.
1: Interesting.
0: It's so much fun.
1: All righty, then.
0: All right, let's play some music.
1: Okay, here's some music.

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I'll be with you till midnight. And let's see. I'm multitasking again. Anyway, we've just had a fun half hour of Hawaiian music. And that last one, that was one of my favorites. That was Nathan Abeao and Jeff Peterson doing Pua Lili Lehua from their collaboration Mamo. And yeah, beautiful. What a voice he's got, huh? That was Nathan singing and doing a wonderful job. Okay, before that, Raiatea Helm, speaking of beautiful voices, did Aina O Molokai from her Sea of Love CD. And before that, Brittany Paiva, really good ukulele player, did A Ku'u Morning Dew. It's a classic from Brittany Times 3, or Brittany X 3, depending on how you read it. Before that, the Sunday Manoa did Beautiful Kahana with the great harmonies. That was when they had Casimeros with them, the Casimero brothers. And that was from their CD, Cracked Seed. Before that, Anthony Fluke did No Ke Ano Ahiahi from Singing to the World, Maui Mele Pana. That falsetto, that was him too. Yeah, he's got quite a voice. Before that, Genoa Keabe did Ahulili from Party Hulas. The Peter Moon Band did Mauna Loa from Cane Fire. And Emma Veery and Robin Newble, mother and daughter, did Pua Pakalana from a collaboration called Vahine from out of Ulaloa Productions. And yeah, beautiful, beautiful. Okay, so let's see now. What am I doing? I'm floundering again. Huh? All right. Yeah, oh, let's do this acknowledgement here. Where are we? There we are. Sometimes it's hard to find the cursor. Manao Radio's major supporters include the Intuitive Home LLC, Holden Now / No Robots, Bar Pacific Builders, Mala Ocean Tavern, The Salem Family, Teddy's Bigger Burgers, Manawai Farm, and Lili Townsend and the Ministry of Fun. The Ministry of Fun sounds like cool. Sounds like fun. How do you join? I don't know. Maybe you just have fun. Yeah. So, there you have that. And now, what else do we have? Cursor again. Okay, here it is. No, it's gone again. Come on. Oh, yeah, yeah. There it is. What? Okay. Every time I come here, things have moved around, and sometimes it's hard to find them. Yeah,
So, now it's time to talk about the Maui Food Bank. My heroes. They're great people. They do a great job, and they help a lot of people. I don't know if I'll ever get used to computers. They help a lot of people get enough to eat. Yeah. That's pretty important. And 46. They could use your help by having a food drive or just a food collection of your own, or send them a check. In order to find out how to do these things, contact the Maui Food Bank today. Well, tomorrow. They're not there right now. At 243-9500. 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What they need in the way of food is non-perishable items. Things like tuna fish. Anything canned or dried. So, especially if it has protein. So, in the canned category, tuna, meat, soups, vegetables, fruits, and in the dried category, cereal, rice, and pasta. So, give them a hand, and you'll feel better about yourself, and people will get enough to eat, which is very important. Okay, so I am done talking. Here's some more music.

0: every day can't be Sunday.
1: That's right. That's right. That's true.
2: It's a funny thing. It seems like just before daylight is your darkest hour.
1: That's so true.
3: And you know one thing?
2: What's that?
3: Behind every silver lining, there isn't a dark cloud.
1: That's right.
4: Now you just ain't got time to go around here subtracting and adding because you'll just be too late.
1: Yeah.
0: Time you get around a tree, yeah, you better stop and grab a brick.
1: Why?
0: Old man trouble just laying and waiting on you. That's why I want to

Well, that was a little romp through Foolsville. I didn't even get to half of it. Anyway, let's see. Okay, that was, of course, Ray Charles, the one and only, doing I'm a Fool to Care from his greatest hits. Before that, Ry Cooder, Trouble You Can't Fool Me, from Bop to You Drop. And let's see, okay, where's my cursor now? Okay, there it is. For that, the Doobie Brothers, How Do the Fools Survive? Bonnie Raitt did If You Gotta Make a Fool of Somebody, and we started out with What a Fool Believes. And that brings us up to date. Yeah, there you go. So, I've been running around trying to find all these things that I couldn't believe it, you know. We do not have Aretha Franklin doing Chain of Fools. How about that? Isn't that weird? We have a bunch of Aretha Franklin, but it's like different albums, you know, and it's not, there's no Chain of Fools on there. So, what are you going to do? I tried. Anyway, promo. 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If you don't want to stay up real late, but you like the late night shows, well, there you go. You can listen to it anytime within the next 2 weeks at your leisure. So there you go. Let me see. I'm trying to think of, I got a song in mind, but I can't remember who. Anyway, let's just go with this one, and I'll see if I can find it. Yeah.

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Anyway, let's try this again. 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In memory of Duncan Mack and courtesy of the Grace Family Foundation. Okay, here's the one that goes with the theme.

Well, okay, that was a mess. Anyway, that was a very tenuous set based on fairs and midways and carnivals. But it kind of got sidetracked. Anyway, so what did we just play? That was the band Life is a Carnival from To Kingdom Come. Before that, Joni Mitchell did the original version of that song about the Midway. We played that earlier by Bonnie Raitt. We'll get to that. That was from her Clouds CD. Before that, Paul Simon did Take Me to the Mardi Gras from There Goes Ryman Simon. Simon and Garfunkel did Scarborough Fair Canticle from Parsley, Sage, Rosemary, and Thyme. Very early. The Drifters did Under the Boardwalk from The Drifters. John Hiatt did Riding with the King when he talks about the Penny Arcade. That's a title track. And Bonnie Raitt, like I said, started that. That wasn't the first one. Okay, anyway, that was, she did that song about the Midway too, the Joni Mitchell song. Let's see, where's my cursor? Okay. And she also did a song called Too Long at the Fair. So, there you go. We did our best. 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Okay, let's see if we can get back to the music in some sort of reasonable coherency. Here's one of my favorites.

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Nice. Okay. It's been kind of a hectic night. 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This is Dorothy Betts. I got a little less than a half hour to go. And what did we just play? That was... I couldn't help it. That was Crosby and Nash. David Crosby and Graham Nash doing Naked in the Rain. Before that, Joni Mitchell did Rainy Night House for the ladies on the canyon of the canyon. Randy Newman did I Think It's Going to Rain Today from the Randy Newman songbook. Traffic did Rainmaker. And Buddy Guy did Feels Like Rain. I love that song. Really a nice song. Okay, so... holy mackerel. Let me see. Okay. Malama Maui Nui invites the public to their community work days. They have two events in July. Lahaina on July 18th from 8 a.m. to 12 p.m., where bulky items can be recycled for free by appointment. Let's see where it says how to... okay. Huh. It doesn't say where to make an appointment. I guess you can go to their website. I'll get to that in a minute. Or you can do a wetlands cleanup at La'ie, July 25th, 8 a.m. to 12 noon. Malama Maui Nui suggests visiting malamamauinui.org to learn more, to register to volunteer, and to find out where to go and all that kind of stuff. Okay, there you go. Yeah, and they want me to do all this silly work while I'm trying to talk. Yep. So, okay. Yep. You got it. There we go. Come on. This is driving me nuts. Why did they fix what wasn't broken? Okay. Anyway. Back to the music.

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Blue Ginger, Greg Crawford, Hawaiian Carpet One and Ceramic Tile, Lineage Restaurant, Harry Davison, and of course, Kathy Collins and Barry Shannon. 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So mahalo, mahalo, mahalo. That last tune was These Empty Arms from our first CD, Drive On. Before that, Heal Your Broken Heart, my favorite David Fraser song. Anthony Fluke did We Will Rise. Cliff Eberhardt, Sugartown. Randy Newman, Feels Like Home. And Steve Winwood, Higher Love. And that does it for me. Thanks so much for listening. Thanks for supporting Manawa Radio in whatever way that you do. And I'll see you next week. I'm here every Tuesday, 8 to midnight. Hope you join me again. Thanks for listening. And whatever you do, be kind to one another. Be pono. And especially, never turn down the opportunity to be kind to the one you love, because you never know when it's going to be your last chance. Till next week, here comes Otto to take you through the night. Aloha no. Ahoy ho.

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Me take a plane, me take a train, and if I have to walk, I'll be getting it up the same. 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
3: This song was written by a guy named Willie Dan. And I don't know who that, but Bagare one nice song, boy. For real. Boy Howley, my guy, he sung here in a right. I like to say a big woof for my cyber ohana. I'm into computer, you know now.
4: Woof.
3: I'm a connect a computer, Google like that, smoking. 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I get the email action. Email is better than writing them down because hard for loser man in a computer unless the bugger fall off the table, bro. But yeah, I can dig it on a computer. So if you guys get the CD, on top there get the website address. 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I don't want one finger, two finger type, all of that. So a color mine. 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

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It's raining, you say, huh, baby? 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

So our first stop this morning, musically on the B train, Laguna Beach, California. This is the Laguna Beach Coffee Company Jazz Ensemble. Best things in life are free, and there are a lot of them. 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And I will be choosing music for you here on the B train this morning from now until nearly 10 o'clock. I'm Dr. B, and you're tuned to Listener Supported. 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It is 6:01 in the morning, and the sun has just risen. Eala'e kalahi kahikina, I kamawana, kamawana, hohonu, pikaleva, kaleva nu, hikahikina, ayakala. Eala'e, Eala'e, the sun has risen. Beautiful pasteling sky looking eastward. Sunset this evening will be at 7:14 p.m. And it is time to board the B train. Been waiting patiently, I suppose, if trains can wait with patience. I guess the B train does, but we're so stoked and ready to go out on the musical rails now with some great, great music for you. So hop aboard, all aboard the B train on Manaho Radio.

free and had a couple other things I want to mention here. One of those is the bright, beautiful moon overhead, 62% illuminated, a waxing gibbous moon. It'll be full on the 29th of the month, the so-called buck moon. The planets, you can see Mercury after sunset, if you're lucky, also before sunrise, but from the point of view of Earth, it's a little bit in the wrong direction to see it easily. But you can see beautiful Venus and Jupiter after sunset, before sunrise. You can see Mars and Uranus if you have binoculars to see that planet in the early morning. Neptune you can view with binoculars, and Saturn as well. So we've gone places already musically to Laguna Beach. And right now, Bobby Darin's going to take us beyond the sea here on Manaa Radio.

It's 6:11 here on Maui and across the Hawaiian Islands, and we're listening to Brittany Paiva on the ukulele with a composition of hers called Fusion West. Still a little bit underneath my voice. Probably still hear it. Yeah, a little underneath my voice. And we started the morning with the Laguna Coffee Company Jazz Ensemble. The best things in life are free. That was a good message. Chattanooga Choo Choo, also called the Wailuku Choo Choo here in Wailuku. I call it that anyway. Heard a little of that from Regina Carter, my theme music. Bobby Darin took us beyond the sea. The Chords, Shaboom Shaboom. And want to talk a little bit about the weather just briefly. Looks like a beautiful day on Maui, partly cloudy skies, 77 degrees, and the winds are the trades out of the northeast, blowing at about 12 miles per hour, and we are expecting sunny skies today with today's high near 84 degrees, continuing breezy with the trades 13 to 18 and gusting as high as 25. Let's have a little gratitude song here from the Persuasions. Persuasions, indeed. And we'll roll it out from there on the musical rails. So grateful for your joining me this morning. I'm Dr. B on the B Train here. Manawa Radio, a wonderful radio station. It's a station where we can come in here and play the music that we want, the music that we love, and without restriction. How about that? Except for, you know, some songs that have words in them that are not allowed by the FCC, but most anything. So here we go with the Persuasions. Glad you're with me. Boom, boom.

It is 6:29 in the morning, and I closed out that set with Patrick and Eugene. I don't know who they are, except they're the two guys who sang Feeling Groovy for you in that particular version from a label called Tummy Touch Records. How about that? A small record label, I suppose. I don't know where it's based, but there's their song. And in that song, in that set, top of the set, The Persuasions, I'm So Glad I Got Skin. Oh boy, I gotta really get my tongue together here. I'm so glad I've got skin. That's what keeps my insides in, and a lot of other places in the body there. Gratitude expressed. I'm so glad I got hair. Look kind of funny with nothing there. I look kind of funny with not so much there myself, but that's another story. The Persuasions. And then Miriam Makeba with Pata Pata. Pata Pata in the Hassa language of South Africa means touch, touch. And it was popularized by Miriam Makeba in the 50s, I believe, as a dance, as a South African dance where partners tap or pat each other's bodies to rhythmic music. And Pata Pata politically became an anthem of joy against apartheid, as I mentioned, popularized by Miriam Makeba in the 50s. So I played it for you. It's a familiar tune, perhaps. Virginia Torres with Every Little Thing Is Gonna Be All Right, a good musical message, indeed. The Retro Stars with Staying Alive, also in that set. And we are so fortunate to have underwriters for our shows that make it possible for us to be Bono here and to pay our bills. And my show is brought to you every Wednesday morning by Maui Realtor Pono Paul. Thank you for your support for Manaʻo Radio, your caring support, Pono Paul. And we love you right back. Thanks for the love. And my show, The B Train, also underwritten every morning by the Kitty Love Collective on behalf of Cat Cafe Maui over at the Queen Kaʻahumanu Shopping Center, where you can get up close and personal with kitties and have a meow of a good time. You can. All the cats there are easily adoptable. You don't have to adopt all the cats, but if your heart is so moved to adopt a cat or two, they have a partnership with Maui Humane Society. More about that available online at catcafemaui.com. Since they opened in the fall of 2022, more than 1,150 cats have found their forever homes through that program. So Cat Cafe Maui over at the Queen Kaʻahumanu Shopping Center, one of the wonderful nonprofits here on Maui. Up next musically, Bobby McFerrin here on the B Train. Thank you for calling in, Timothy, out in Sonoma County, town called Glen Allen. Timothy could use your love and prayers right now, recovering from a serious medical situation. In recovery from that, he is able to be home after a couple weeks, I believe, of hospitalization. So love going out to you, Timothy Dixon, in Sonoma County, California. Here's Bobby McFerrin, just for you, and for you, and for you. The love is in the music, and here we go.

Wow. Thank you, Daniel Ho. Beautiful song there. Title cut from Daniel's release, As Simple as a Sunrise, taking us to 10 minutes before 7 in the morning here. Simple as a sunrise, your love is my life and will always light my way. Yeah. A good message and a beautiful song. The set began with Bobby McFerrin, All I Want. Then we had a cappella from the Virginia Gentlemen. I believe they are based at the University of Virginia in Charlottesville. They performed for us in the set, Brandy, You're a Fine Girl. Smash Mouth, I'm a Believer. And Kaylee E. Reichel also in that set with Lahaina Luna. All songs about Lahaina. These days go right to my heart. Still in very much in a rebuilding phase in Lahaina, but a lot of new construction, a lot of people creating shelter, and good things are happening. And another place that good things are happening are at the Maui Food Bank, a wonderful nonprofit on the island doing special things to help feed the people. They will distribute over 6 million pounds of safe, nutritious food this year, and over 40% of the recipients are children, are keiki. 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And if you yourself are in need of food, you can call 211. That'll connect you to United Way Referral Service, and they will let you know where you can go for assistance. Got time for a few more songs before the news and weather. The Beach Boys here. Yeah, a tune you'll know, but let's hear it from the Beach Boys. Wouldn't It Be Nice, right here on Manawa Radio. Thanks for tuning in.

0: the Punch Brothers closing out my first hour. It's 7:01 here in Wailuku Town and across the Hawaiian Islands. The Punch Brothers with Rye Whiskey in my first hour. Lots of music to get the blood moving. Not entirely, but, you know, not entirely songs to get the blood moving, but maybe all of them got your blood moving. It's a good thing for us to have circulation. The music is the medicine here on Mana'o Radio. That set began with Daniel Ho. Beautiful song, I think. Sure is for me. Simple as a sunrise. Your love is my life, and it will always light my way. Thank you, Daniel. The Beach Boys, Wouldn't It Be Nice? And also in the set, Bunny Berrigan, along with Tommy Dorsey and Fats Waller, performing Honeysuckle Rose. And I'm looking up at the cork board here with so many pictures of you and of us here. And my eye is focused especially on one here of Jeremy Jarvis, just remembering the wonderful Jeremy Jarvis and the great music he always brought to this radio station. Jeremy, along with Linda Lopez there, and a little message underneath their picture, you are unique. You are unique. So it's a message for you today. There's no one else quite like you, and you're bringing a special spark of love and uniqueness to this sometimes beleaguered world. We're going to hear the feature story news. 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And yes, it is now time for the feature story news report, so I'm going to bring that for you. It's brought to you by Alice McDermott and the Maui team at Mercer Advisors. They're a wealth management firm serving individuals, families, and business owners since 1985. Are you ready? I am. Let's hear the Feature Story World News.
1: From Feature Story News in London, I'm Simon Gaitan. The US military says it has carried out strikes on Iran for the 11th consecutive night, despite diplomatic efforts in Pakistan continuing in the wake of the collapsed ceasefire. US Defense Secretary Pete Hegseth has told the Senate Appropriations Committee that the war in Iran has cost an estimated $37.5 billion so far, and has asked Congress to approve $67 billion in additional military funding for operations in the region. Senate Democrats have accused the White House of poor planning, with Senator Patty Murray warning the conflict is spiraling out of control. Kate Fisher reports from Washington.
2: There are criticisms that this could be turning into what's called a forever war, which is something that both Secretary Hegseth and President Trump insisted it would not be. Pete Hegseth said himself that this money is needed to make up for critical shortfalls and to ensure that the military can have a strategic victory, which I think shows you that still the goal here

0: is military victory, despite the fact that throughout this, Donald Trump has flip-flopped between that and trying to find a diplomatic way to end things.
1: Indian opposition leader Rahul Gandhi has been released after police detained him during a sit-in protest outside Prime Minister Narendra Modi's residence in New Delhi on Tuesday, in solidarity with growing demonstrations over the education system. The release comes a day after more than 10,000 protesters marched on Parliament. Neha Punya reports more from New Delhi.
2: We saw unprecedented scenes in the national capital of New Delhi. Tens of thousands of people showed up. They broke through barricades. They marched to Parliament's gates before they were pushed back. And since then, because of what is being called a brutal police crackdown, police teams using tear gas shells and sticks to push protesters back, there's been anger growing on the ground. So in the last 2 days, we've seen how protesters have stayed put at the protest site of Jantar Mantar in the heart of New Delhi.
1: Ukraine's President Volodymyr Zelensky has announced the firing of the country's commander-in-chief. The move follows protests sparked by the decision to sack the popular defense minister. Meanwhile, in Brussels, EU ambassadors are working to reach consensus on a 21st Russian sanctions package. William Denslow reports from the Belgium capital.
3: Despite the shake-up, Ukraine's president has sought to show a united front, stating that victory over Russia is a shared goal. But the decision to sack Army Chief Oleksandr Syrsky is seen as a climb down, following protests triggered by the sacking of former defense chief Mykhailo Fedorov. Fedorov is in his mid-30s and seen as a modernizer, credited for some of Ukraine's recent success on the battlefield. European leaders are also seeking to help Ukraine in its war with Russia through economic pressure on Moscow. But Greece is currently blocking the latest sanctions package, amid fears over the financial impact of blocking the shipment of Russian liquefied natural gas.
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4: With FSN Spotlight, I'm Simon Marks. Today and tomorrow, can the transatlantic relationship be salvaged, or has the damage become permanent? That's a real debate now among foreign policy analysts after President Donald Trump raised foundational questions about whether the US will remain committed to the NATO alliance. Today, an optimist, Dr. Alexandra de Hoop Scheffer, president of the German Marshall Fund and former advisor to NATO's Supreme Allied Commander.
5: The burden-sharing debate has been going on and on since the creation of NATO. The United States today is neither willing nor able to provide the same level of leadership and capabilities, while Europeans are at the same time reevaluating the strategic cost of their over-reliance on the United States. What I'm seeing is many taboos have fallen. Europeans are seriously stepping up on their defense. The strategic debates across all European countries have fundamentally changed. And so allies are finally engaging in the hard conversations they have long avoided, instead of hiding behind the comforting rhetoric of shared values.
4: She spoke to Foreign Policy magazine. Tomorrow, we'll hear from a pessimist who thinks that the damage to the NATO alliance is irreversible. With FSN Spotlight, I'm Simon Marks.
1: To recap the top stories. The US military says it's carried out strikes on Iran for the 11th consecutive night, despite diplomatic efforts in Pakistan continuing in the wake of the collapsed ceasefire. Indian opposition leader Rahul Gandhi has been released after police detained him during a sit-in protest outside Prime Minister Narendra Modi's residence in New Delhi on Tuesday. And Ukrainian President Zelensky has sacked the country's commander-in-chief of the army following protests over the earlier removal of the defense minister. That's the latest feature story news. Simon Gaitan reporting.
6: Thank you, Simon, for reporting to us. It's important, I feel, and maybe you do too, that we keep informed, that we had at least one version there of what's happening around the world. And I was listening along with you. This question about NATO and the U.S. participation in NATO, and is the damage done by our president, irreversible, raising that question. Our relationship with all the European governments involved in NATO. So, serious matters, and we had a listen to it. Feature Story News Report brought to you at 7 in the morning, 12 noon, 5 in the early evening, Monday through Friday. 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The weather. Let's take a little look together at the weather. The weather. Whether or not you like it, but I think you will like it. Beautiful day on Maui. Partly cloudy skies, 77 degrees currently. 71% humidity, and the trades blowing at 12 miles per hour for the Central Valley today. Expecting isolated showers afternoon. Sunny with a high near 84. Every time I announce these temperatures, I find that if I'm driving in my car later in the day, temperatures always seem to be over 84. But anyway, that's the report here. I'm passing it along to you. Sunny skies, high near 84. Breezy, the winds north-northeast, 13 to 18. Gusting as high as 25 miles per hour. So Kamakani is certainly active today. Yes, and tonight, isolated showers, partly cloudy skies. Tonight's low around 74. Continuing breezy with north-northeast winds, 13 to 17. Gusting as high as 24, with just a very slight chance of precipitation. Going to start off the second hour here. Well, underneath my voice, if you're able to hear that, I think you are, Brittany Paiva on the ukulele. This one she calls Fusion East. But we're going to hear Ahana Ho now. We heard from him in the first hour of the show with his Simple as a Sunrise. Daniel Ho, he's off to work. Perhaps you are too. Perhaps you're still in bed. Perhaps you've been up for hours irrigating the garden and just taking care of this and that and appreciating what an amazing thing it is to be a human being in this life on planet Earth. We're all in it together. All right, I'm Dr. B. This is the B Train Show. And here's Daniel Ho off to work.

got into a bit of a Latin groove there with Oscar de Leon, the closeout that set, one called Lloraras, if I'm pronouncing it correctly, Lloraras, Lloraras, I think is correct. Don't know my Spanish that well, know a few words and phrases, you know. I wish I knew more languages, but it takes a lot of study, which I never really put in. So you're tuned to Manao Radio. I started that set in a Hawaiian groove with Daniel Ho, tune Off to Work from his Best Of release, and also on Simple Like a Sunrise. Then we went to something different, at least different for me. I haven't played it before. Baby Huey and the Babysitters, the name of his group, with, One Dragon, Two Dragon, the name of that tune. Baby Huey performed music that was usually considered, or was considered to be, quote, psychedelic soul. It was the precursor of hip-hop music. Baby Huey, who was active from 1963 to 1970, born James Thomas Ramey, but he only lived to the age of 26 and still left a lot of great music behind. He had some kind of a glandular or hormonal disorder, which created a situation where he was very overweight and finally did not survive, as I mentioned, past the age of 26. So it was great to have that tune from you, Baby Huey, and your Babysitters, One Dragon, Two Dragon. Couple from Leo Dorsey, sitting here, ya-ya, waiting for my la-la. did I get that right? Anyway, ya-ya, the tune from Leo Dorsey, and then another tune from him, the Kitty Cat song, which kind of fit into my celebration of the underwriters of my show, including the Kitty Love Collective. Jackie Wilson also in the set with Your Love Keeps Lifting Me Higher and Higher. Our major supporters of Manao Radio include the Intuitive Home LLC, Holden Now No Robots, Bauer Pacific Builders, Mala Ocean Tavern, the Salem Family, Teddy's Bigger Burgers, Manawai Farm, and Lily Townsend and her Ministry of Fun. 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There are also easy options on our website to make an online donation, become an underwriter, or et cetera. And during that set, I heard from some wonderful folks, Kier from Burgio in Newfoundland, Canada, is where you're located right now, Kier. So a shout of love out to you, and also to your beloved Shelley, a shout of love going out from Kier. Also, I heard from John Bogdanoff, who listens in from Grover Beach, California, and he was telling me about a show that he listened to in the late 40s, even when he was just a kid, for sure. Harry Owens and the Royal Hawaiians, a group that he is bringing to my attention. So perhaps I'll find something to play from them. I don't know. First time I've heard of them, John Bogdanoff, who likes this radio station and tuned in as soon as he got up this morning, which was 9 o'clock California time. Okay, enough from me right now. I want to get back to the music. And up next, I'm going to play another Latin kind of tune to kind of slide us into the next set at 7:35 here in Wailuku Town and across the Hawaiian Islands. Thanks for riding the B train with me, Dr. B.

A shout of love going out to you too, Island Billy P, who's just finished his paddling practice and heading toward Baldwin Beach for a little walk. Island Billy P, who is your host on alternate Friday mornings from 6 in the morning until close to 10 o'clock here on Manawa Radio.

taken us until right up to 7:50, about 10 minutes before 8 o'clock in the morning. Some lively music for you there, closing it out with Supa Soul, It's Just Begun, Part 1. And my show is just about to the halfway point. I guess in a way it's just begun, though I actually got going here at 6 in the morning. John from Grover Beach, California has been tuned in since the very early morning. Thanks for being there, Island Billy P. Linda, I mentioned you earlier in the show. Beautiful picture here of you along with beloved Jeremy Jarvis, whose music and presence we miss so very, very much. Started off that set in a Latin groove, and thanks for your appreciation of that, Linda. Brujeria, I think I'm pronouncing that right. Brujeria is the tune and the performer El Gran Combo. So we were in the Latin groove and then went to some R&B and soul. James Hunter 6 came aboard with Let the Monkey Ride, talking about the monkey on his back in that situation, if you listen to the lyric. And Al Green, Let's Stay Together. And let's see, I want to thank the underwriters of this show on Wednesday mornings, the B-Train Show, and they are Maui realtor Pono Paul. He knows real estate inside and out, loves this radio station. Thanks, Pono Paul, for your support of Mana'o Radio. 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You can. I've been there. It's a wonderful place. And you can take pictures, pet them, roll around, you know, just make yourself at home there with the kitties. And if your heart is so moved, you can adopt a cat or two through their easy partnership with Maui Humane Society. More about that online, catcafemaui.com. And I had a kind of a request, actually. John from Grover Beach, you didn't think I would be able to find Harry Owens and his Royal Hawaiians from the back in the 30s is when they started out. But I found something here. I found Harry Owens and his Royal Hawaiians with the Hula Rumba. Let's have a hear of that, okay? Going to surprise you, going out to you, John, a regular listener now from San Luis Obispo County. It's about midway on the California coast between LA and San Francisco. Here we go.

The Marquis is taking us pretty close to the top of the hour, about a minute or two before 8 o'clock, getting us in the mood for the second half of the B-Train show, which will commence very, very soon. And also in this set, by request from John Bogdanoff, California, though you didn't think I'd find anything, I did. I found something on YouTube to play for you, the Hula Rumba, Harry Owens and his Royal Hawaiians from the 1940s, late 30s, 1940s, that kind of time. And you are tuned to listener-supported Mana'o Radio, KMNO, Wailuku, Maui, Hawaii, 91.7 FM, streaming worldwide at mana'oradio.com. 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

The California Honey Drops there with Grateful Dead's tune Ripple. That was that came out in 1970 on the American Beauty release albums in that time, American Beauty album. You just heard it from California Honey Drops and some reggae from Troy Fernandez on the ukulele before that. From the Soul, collaborating, I think, with the Reggae Rockers or some such group. And the Marquees at the top of that set with In the Mood. It's 10 minutes after 8 o'clock right now. And let's see. Things got a little louder in here. Well, that's okay. It's live radio, and I just have the experience I do. And I'm in here to play the great music for you and select it well. It's my intention anyway. Thank you for your call, Mac, who I see on Manawai Road and does such beautiful little artwork for me. He just told me he has an Instagram site called Mac Blair Cards, Mac, B-L-A-I-R, Cards. So I'm going to check that out. Thank you to these major supporters of our little radio station, middle of the Pacific Ocean. They are Cindy and Glenn Fry Foundation, Mamona Bakery and Coffee Shop, Backlit Buddha Studios, Horowitz and Tilly, LLC, Pogonpo Kitchens Hawaii, Broth Cafe at Alive and Well, Outrigger Ka'anapali Beach Resort, John Cadman's Baila Baila Studio, and Sun King Hawaii. And there you have it. If you'd like to become part of our volunteer team, and we invite you to do that, you can go to our website, manawaradio.com, and see there a place to sign up to give your time and talent as a volunteer, and we'll get back to you. You can also become an underwriter and or make an online donation, all of that on our website and also on our mobile app. It is 8:11 right now. We're going to hear this from Troy Fernandez, a little Hana Ho here, doing it island style with his ukulele. And then I'm going to get into some a cappella tunes for you following that. I'm Dr. B. Thanks for your calls, your texts, and for just being here with me. It means a lot to me. Thank you.

So I'm playing you some a cappella music, inspired really by listening to Island Billy P's program recently. He and I share a love for a cappella music. A cappella music is music that doesn't use any instruments except for the human voice and the human body. You can take it on the road. You don't have to carry anything with you. A cappella singers know this. And I've chosen, really enjoyed listening to your selections, Island Billy P, on your recent Friday morning show. So I picked a few of my own to offer out to you, dear listeners. I started things off in a Hawaiian groove with Troy Fernandez on his ukulele, Island style. Then it was the Virginia Gentleman from, I believe, the University of Virginia, must be, with Sing, Sing, Sing, a group not too sharp with Send Me On My Way, and the Pentatonics a cappella with Stevie Wonder tune, I Just Called to Say I Love You. Let's see. Let's take a little look at the weather. Let's see what's happening in the world of weather. I was thinking of another word for that, but, you know, meteorology, I guess that's the word I was stretching for. Anyway, it's currently 81 degrees under partly cloudy skies. The trade's blowing at 16 miles per hour, gusting as high as 29. I have an a cappella version here of a Beatles tune from the White Album. In fact, I'm going to play you that tune by the Beatles, and then we'll hear the a cappella rendition, compare and contrast, by the Smith and Poofs.

three more a cappella tunes in that set, along with an original from the Beatles, Rocky Raccoon, starting it all off. Then it was a cappella style, that same tune from the Smith and Poofs. I wanted you to hear the two versions and see which you like best, or maybe you liked them both, or whatever. Compare and contrast, a little educational part of the show today. The Accidentals, after that with Bittersweet, and at the end there from an a cappella group, 8-Beat Measure, doing a Coldplay tune in a cappella style, Viva La Vida. A cappella means that there are no musical instruments involved in making the music. It's all done with the human voice and body. You know, you can tap on the body, you can thrum, you can, all kinds of things. It's amazing what these folks come up with in terms of expressing without instruments. And so I was inspired to play you some a cappella music this morning, inspired by Island Billy P, who's just arrived home in his driveway and having a good driveway moment with some of this music. Island Billy P on the alternate Friday mornings from 6 to almost 10 o'clock. He and I are longtime friends and share a lot of musical and other interests, including canoe paddling. So rolling into the final hour of my time with you this morning, I want to mention here Malama Maui Nui, inviting you, the public, to participate in their community work days. They have two events in July. Go Green, which is has already happened. So let me give you the one that's still to happen, still happening. That's La EI Wetlands Cleanup. That's going to be on July 25th. So that's still coming up from 8 in the morning to 12 noon. And Malama Maui Nui suggests, if you would like to participate, visiting their website, Malama Maui Nui, to learn more and register to volunteer. So there you are. Upcoming cleanup, La AI Wetlands Cleanup on July 25th, 8 to 12 in the morning. Again, the website, MalamaMauiNui.org. MalamaMauiNui. You got it? Malama Maui Nui doing wonderful things here on the island. I'm going to get into a few birthdays next. And to top the set, though, I've got Elton John here on the B Train this morning. And then we'll get into some birthday music.

Elton John, who did such a spectacular show over at the Maui Arts and Cultural Center outdoors in the very, very early going. I think it might have been the very first performance there outdoors in the Alexander and Baldwin Pavilion area, or is the Yoko Uchi Pavilion, all of that. It was a big outdoor blast concert. And birthdays today that we'll be celebrating, I'm going to get right into that now, include Rufus Wainwright, Selena Gomez, Al Di Meola, Perry Botkin, Bill Perkins, and others. So I've got some music by those artists. It's also, did you know, National Mango Day. National Mango Day, celebrating the nutritional benefits, including vitamin C and antioxidants of that, to me, very delicious fruit. When you're fortunate, you can get some fresh mango right off the tree here on Maui. So Rufus Wainwright is 53 years young today, Canadian-American singer-songwriter. So we're going to start with Rufus and roll right on until the top of the hour of 9, and then more birthdays in the 9 o'clock hour. How about that? You're tuned to the B Train. I'm Dr. B right here now with you. Thanks for being along for the ride.

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0: she'll teach you to shuffle it right. 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
1: Yeah, I hope that was fun for you. Definitely a Get Your Blood Moving kind of song there, featuring one of our birthday persons today, Perry Botkin, along with his orchestra and Hoagie Carmichael there, the Riverboat Shuffle. Perry, born in Springfield, Ohio, lived last century. Jazz guitarist, banjo player, and composer on my birthday section of the show today. At the top of that birthday list, Rufus Wainwright. Rufus Wainwright, a little bit of a tongue twister for me, but I got it. Rufus Wainwright, Canadian-American singer-songwriter, born in Rhinebeck, New York. Rufus is 53 years young today, and we heard him perform Putting on the Ritz. After that, the youngest of the birthday persons today, Ms. Selena Gomez, My Mind and Me. Selena is 33 today, born in Grand Prairie, Texas. Actress, singer, and producer. And Al Di Meola, also in the set, jazz fusion guitarist, known for his work with Return to Forever, Chick Corea, that group, but Al, a lot of stuff outside of his collaboration with Return to Forever. 72 years young today. 9 o'clock straight up here at listener-supported Mana'o Radio, KMNO.

Hansen, born in San Francisco in 1924. Bill Perkins here now on the sax. Got a tune called Little Bird, Little Boat on Monotra Radio.

more birthdays in that section of music for you. Closing it out there with Chuck Jackson, a pair of tunes from Chuck, I Want to Give You Some Love. And then ahead of that, it was Since I Don't Have You. Chuck Jackson, pop R&B singer from born in the 30s and lived until 2023. Lived a good long life. Born in Latta, South Carolina. That set began with birthday person Bill Perkins, Little Bird and Little Boat, bossa nova from the Ultra Lounge series. And also in the set, it was Sonny Stitt on the tenor sax, along with birthday boy Don Patterson on the organ with Alexander's Ragtime Band. Don Patterson, jazz organist who lived in the 20th century, born in Columbus, Ohio. I want to take this moment to thank the underwriters of my show, Maui Realtor Pono Paul. 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And if your heart is so moved, you can adopt a cat or two. 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Got a couple more. Well, I've got one more birthday person, Don Henley, notably rock drummer, singer-songwriter with the Eagles, who is 79 years young today, born in 1947 in Linden, Texas. And also today is National Mango Day. I didn't want that to go by you. It's good piece of trivia, perhaps, to know the mango, a very delicious tropical fruit, and nutritional benefits abound in the mango, and those who, I guess, market mangoes want you to know all about it. Vitamin C, antioxidants, and more. So I got a couple of mango tunes, and I got one from the Eagles on Don Henley's birthday. Here we go.

0: on Don Henley's 79th birthday today. He was born in 1947 in Linden, Texas. A couple of Eagles tunes. Don Henley, singer-songwriter with the Eagles, played the drum set just like, just like Bill here plays the drums, still does, and maybe Don Henley does too, I imagine, but Bill Best in the house, and he's going to be on the air with you starting at the top of the hour. So we heard from Don and the Eagles, you knew the tunes, Life in the Fast Lane and Peaceful, Easy Feeling. And today, just in case you didn't hear about it anywhere else, it's National Mango Day today. It is. The folks who extol the virtues, the nutritional virtues of that delicious fruit, it's delicious to many of us, certainly, maybe to you too, like to have this day, July 22nd, as National Mango Day. Nutritional benefits are many, the mango, including vitamin C and antioxidants. If you got to be against something, I guess being against oxidants is maybe one way to go that won't be politically correct or incorrect, but it'll be it won't be combative. Yes, antioxidants, they help you out, help keep you young, apparently. And it is about 20 minutes before the hour of 10, and this is where I come to take my mind on vacation, you know, kind of to the booth here to choose music for you so that I'm not obsessing about things too much, kind of letting stuff go and just enjoying the music. So got a couple of more tunes for you while I'm still in the house here. Mose Allison, Your Mind Is on Vacation, right now on Monaco Radio. Dr. B, thanks for hanging out with me on the B train this morning.
1: You're sitting there yakking right.

You quoting figures and dropping names. You telling stories about the dames. You over laughing.

We're listening to Eddie Condon and his All-Stars, some Dixieland for you as I prepare to make the space empty, completely empty, for the wonderful Bill Best, whose show will go on the air in about 12 minutes from now. So in that final set, ahead of Eddie was a song I love so much, performed by Leahu Ryder, Maui's own, written when her brother was stationed in Iraq. Aloha No'o Vaitapu. And starting off that little set, it was Mose Allison, Your Mind Is on Vacation. I always hope to have my mind on vacation here, and yours too. Just being into the sensation, the sound of the music, the healing power of music, just receiving it in whatever ways that you are. Thanks for being with me today on the B Train. My plan is to be back next week. That'll be the last Wednesday of July, the 29th of July. And there you have it. No lies there. But I am out of here. That's the truth. And keep having a wonderful day. It's a beautiful day on Maui and wherever you're listening from. May it be a beautiful day in your heart and however you'd like the day to be on the outside as well. How about that? My wish is your wish, and it's precious to have a human life. And so I'm glad to be in this human realm with you on this perfect day to be alive on Earth. Me ke aloha. Ahui ho.

blossom with each thrill. 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I love you.

0: 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I had an extra extravaganza for you on Monday, if you were listening. And today, we're going to shake things up, starting off with Counting Crows on KMNO. 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

That's a group called Bent Fabric on Manao Radio, Shaking It Up. And Etta James with Shaky Ground, and Counting Crows, Earthquake Driver. I want to be an earthquake driver. All right, playing a few tunes, shaking things up. I'm Bill Best with the Extravaganza. And as you may know, I used to be into improv here on the Valley Isle, in Lahaina specifically, and with the freeze-dried theater back in the day. And I'd like to promote Maui Improv, a 501c3 nonprofit creating opportunities to improvise on Maui. 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And a community reminder on Manao Radio.

Django, Django. Shake it and tremble at the same time. That makes you ambidextrous? The Who, before that, Mary Ann with the shaky hand, and Faye Adams with shaky hand, Fleetwood Mac with the rattlesnake shake. 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It would be impossible if it weren't for good folk like Cynthia Conrad, Cynthia Conrad Design and Robbins Ridge, Restaurant Marlowe, Daryl Wilson, Outdoor Living, How Maui is Meant to Live, Tim Jasnow and MauiPianoTuning.com, Maui Realtor Dave Futch, Gary Baldries, Malama Kula, and the Wailuku Coffee Company. 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Shaking it up on KMNO, Manao Radio, and this from one of my favorite David Bowie albums. That's Let's Dance and Shake It. Shake It.

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I'm still here. And that was The Fall with Shake Off. We heard from Dave Matthews' band. Shake Me Like a Monkey, Florence and the Machine, Shake It Out, and Shake It from David Bowie's album Let's Dance. If you own only one David Bowie album, that's the one I would recommend. And we are shaking, especially going out to those who are maybe bothered by earthquakes. We had one a while ago here on Maui, and I was, I won't say where I was, but anyway, it started off kind of mild, and then it got more intense, and then that was over. Having grown up in San Francisco, it seemed like we had an earthquake every few months or so. And, you know, you get used to it. Let's hope we don't have to get used to it. But many thanks to those who make it easier one way or the other, those who really add to our culture. Manawa Radio and Pro Arts, our playhouse, Pro Arts Playhouse are presenting Kalike Peskaya, and that is happening on the 1st, 7:30 p.m., Pro Arts Playhouse. They've been very, very kind to keep us in the loop. And coming up, let's see, is it tomorrow? I think so. Well, we'll see. Kihei native Kalike Peskaya invites you to some good fun. Join Kalike in his hometown as he celebrates the release of his second album, Good Fun. Many thanks to Pro Arts for their contribution to Manao Radio. And Lo Wolf will be at Pro Arts on the 15th, 7:30 p.m. Check out their list of exciting performers who come to Pro Arts. I love Pro Arts because it's kind of cozy and comfortable, very comfortable. So live it up, whatever you do, and we'll provide the music. Yes, we will. This is Black Violin for the Shakers on KMNO.

Yeah. That's how you do it. Lila Downs with Shake Away. Santana with Shaky or Shaken. No, would you believe? Shake It. Great. Mystery, spelled M-Y-S-T-E-R-A-Y. Mystery. And Shaken and Black Violin with Shaker. Shake, Rattle, and Roll. That's what I'm up to today with the extravaganza. Bill Best, and many thanks once again to Alice McDermott and the Maui team at Mercer Advisors, providing objective wealth management to their clients since 1985. And thanks again to Tim Jasnow at MauiPianoTuning.com, piano tuner for the Maui Arts and Cultural Center. He will be happy to come to your home to get your piano sounding better with attention to voicing, action regulation, and a good tuning. And remember, he can't tune your piano online. He has to go to your home. All right. And hopefully, you'll have a piano. That's the whole idea anyway. Gotta have a tuned piano, I'm telling you. Makes all the difference in the world. My mom bought me a piano when I was just a kid, and I wanted a piano just like Jimmy Durante had when he played on TV, early black and white TV. Jimmy Durante, the most attractive guys on piano, but my mom bought me this piano, and it was covered in naga hide. It was all black. Looked really cool. But unfortunately, I wasn't cool enough to play it. So I don't remember what exactly happened with the piano, but I know for sure that it is a big difference to play for or with an out-of-tune piano.

People don't go to the dentist anymore like Laurel and Hardy with a kerchief around their head. You go because you get 14 notices that saying, please come in for a checkup. Please, you know, we haven't examined your teeth since 1958. If you have any left, please bring them to doctor. So you go one day, right? Unpleasant. Walk in, smells like cloves. Favorite dental spice, they put it in everything they use. The worst. Walk in, everything is teeth. The whole motif is teeth. The lamp is a giant molar. The magazines of teeth on the wall, before and after shots. Diseased gums. It's a very unpleasant experience. Puts a bib on me. I have no control of the situation. Very bad music. Fluorescent. And you pay him to hurt you. You sit in this chair, he puts a bib on. What are you going to do now? You're going to take a steel little probe and you're going to scratch near some decay causing me agony. How much you want for that? $10? Certainly. Well, I know it's part of my health program. You don't get the immediate benefit of a good torture session over at the dentist. Eh? It has to be told to you. Well, of course it's good for you. Of course, you know. What are you going to do now? You're going to take a steel bird drill, very slow, 4 revolutions per minute. We're going to see smoke. Nice smell of like burning chicken feathers from the friction. Right, like burning flesh, sure. You're gonna drill through the hard enamel of my tooth into the soft inner pulp causing me agony. How much you want for this? 50? Certainly, well worth it. Part of my health picture. He has a spittoon there that's always going. Running water, ecological disaster, 80,000 gallons of water a day for 15 spits. It's mesmerizing. You spit down, you want to follow it right down the drain there. It makes you crazy. You flip your bib. And he warms up his weapon there. Presses his foot and all this power. Switches the points all the time. I don't think that'll hurt enough. Let's see. Put this one in. I believe this will give a good solid jolt. Let me get him out of the chair. There you go. Okay, open the hangar, let the airplane in. He forgets how old you are in the chair. Heads ahead, you know. Okay, hold it. And my favorite part, the good old air. A little tear starts forming, no matter how old you are. Then they lie to you about how much there is to go. Dentists are great at that. Almost through. Almost done. 1 o'clock, 2 o'clock, 3 o'clock. Wednesday, Thursday, winter, spring. So. I had one doctor who said, if it hurts you, tap me. Tap me on the back. You ever hear that one? Tap me. I broke 3 of his ribs. Tap me. He's not stopping. It's also a slightly counterproductive maneuver to hit someone on the back who has a live drill in your mouth. Get a drill for your palate. Close work, you know. God! I can't believe that's good for me. He always starts conversations with me that I can't finish. He loads my mouth with absurd garbage. Cotton, suckers, things, metal, thing, under the gum. He talks about things that I feel compelled to.

0: answer. He never talks about the weather. He always chooses things like, I understand your mother's been having an affair with the superintendent. Well, that President Nixon sure got a rough deal. Why don't they get off his back? The water. No more air, please. No, hold the air, okay? No, we'll pass on the air this time, all right? I don't want the air. What do you need air for? I mean, it's not like... It's got air everywhere when it comes to the air. Look, let me take this stuff out of my mouth for a second. This is 1975, Jim. Look, doctors, this is the most modern scientific technological society with men to the moon, computers talking. Is there anything for the pain? Give me 8 or 9 needles in the upper palate. You have gas? You have gas? What did you tell me? Now, he gives me this thing, nitrous oxide gas. Now, it is a different concept in dentistry. With nitrous oxide gas, you feel the pain, but you don't give a shit. And he gave me the spiel, you know, breathe slowly and evenly through this. Don't be frightened, it'll feel like a few martinis. Like, give me that! Right to the valves, I knew which one. Give me that thing, will you? Sit down, doc. I think you've had enough. Give me that thing, I'll tell you when I've had enough. It's my pain. What happened to the music? It's a different situation, you know? I feel like vulnerable. I'm gonna say something stupid like tutu punku punku. Because I have no control. You know what I mean? Hey, you wanna put the airplane in the hangar? Go, come on. Come on. Good, I like it, good. That's just right.
1: 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This is Lewis.

0: Shaky Ground, Phoebe Snow and Company, captured live at the Beacon, and a great album with a number of notables involved with that one. Shaking, rattling, and rolling. Yeah, so we'll get to the rattling in a moment. But Phoebe Snow and Company, Herbert before that with the Movers and Shakers. I don't know who Herbert was, but or the Cherry Poppin' Daddies. They did Shake Your Love Maker. And Lewis started it off. That's Jerry Lee and Shake, Rattle, and Roll. Captured live on KMNO. Bottom of the hour. And I've just got to find out what's coming up, what's coming down, what's a happening around the valley.
1: 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Friday the 24th in Wailuku at Maui Coffee Attic, it's a morning show, 10:30 until noon, Attic Jam Band and the Boogie Cats with blues, soul rock, and boogie. 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And on Sunday the 26th in Kihei at Divine Wine Lounge, 2 until 9, Women Rock, celebrating Maui's amazing women. And that's not even close to the entire list. 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

Roy Wood and Wizard with Rattlesnake Roll. We heard about the rattlesnake before with Fleetwood Mac. That's right, a bit ago. I'm just making it up as I go along, so if there are a few moments of indecision, that's what's happening. Should I play this or that? So many choices. And all from my collection here on KMNO, Mano Radio. Bill Best here with the extravaganza every Wednesday and Friday midday, 10 to 2. And thanks to Chris. He let me do his Monday show, 10 to 2. So it was an extravaganza. And only on KMNO, Mana'o Radio, you will never hear music like this on the radio or on the internet. 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And I'm glad to be here every Wednesday and Friday, midday, with more music. I've been playing Shake, Rattle, and Roll tunes, and that for the last almost an hour. Roy Wood and Wizard, Richard Thompson with the Rattle Within, and David Gilmour with Rattle That Lock. And that was from an album, I believe, released in 2015, Rattle That Lock. It says next to the side of the title of the album, Deluxe. Oh, man. Nothing's better than deluxe, right? Well, I suppose, but don't call me. It's hard enough doing this without answering the phone. I would have to have a secretary, but my wife won't allow that. So I continue to do what I'm doing, and I'll be here until 2, and then again on Friday. So I hope you'll check out the music. It's always different to me, and so I'm always excited to share the music with our listening public. And remember, no one was hurt or killed during the making of this radio show. Just want to let you know that there's more information at the library and in the lobby, is what I meant to say. Sorry about that.

0: Steel Pulse Roller Skates, which actually inspires my next set of music, which is being interrupted by the news. But anyway, we'll hear from Dire Straits coming up as we skate away through the day and keep it rolling, whatever you do. Steel Pulse along with Lions and Roll It Round, and the Red Hot Chili Peppers with Love Roller Coaster. On KMNO, Mana'o Radio, and I'm Bill Best with the Extravaganza each and every Wednesday and Friday midday. Glad to have you out there somewhere in the world today. And if you are living in the world today, aloha. That's the best I can do. Maybe it'll bring some aloha to the rest of the world, but anyway, don't get me started. It's 12 noon, and I will let the news rip. But first, be first, all of that and more. We are a community-minded business, and thanks to Mercer Advisors, serving as fiduciaries nationwide since 1985, and Tim Jasnow, who is not a fiduciary, but a piano tuner, which is, I think, better than a fiduciary. MauiPianoTuning.com is the website. And he may be a secret fiduciary. He maintains pianos, though, for many of the top names in music. 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Maui Piano Tuning and Tim Jasnow, and thanks to Mercer Advisors, especially Alice McDermott with the news at hand. 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And the news comes up 7 a.m., 12 noon, and 5 p.m. The feature story news on KMNO, Mana'o Radio, coming to you from Wailuku, Maui, at 91.7 FM on your radio machine, and streaming worldwide at manaoradio.com in memory of Duncan Mack, courtesy of the Grace Family Foundation.
1: From Feature Story News in Washington, I'm Kate Fisher. U.S. President Donald Trump has said the U.S.

0: tolls on that critical waterway would effectively set a dangerous precedent for maritime disputes in other parts of the world. He tried to reassure Gulf allies that the US wouldn't do anything to actively jeopardize their security in the region. But he also called Iran the troublemaker.
1: The French Parliament has passed a law banning children under 15 from using social media, making it the first country in the European Union to impose such a restriction. The legislation targets platforms including TikTok, Snapchat, and Instagram, and also prohibits mobile phones in secondary schools. Ross Cullen reports from Paris.
2: A mobile phone ban has been brought in for all schools. And for middle schools, where the children are roughly 10 to 14 years old, there will be an impact there for the social media ban. Anyone under the age of 15 from the 1st of September will not be allowed to create an account on TikTok or Snapchat or Instagram. There will be an age verification stage they'll have to pass.
1: A 25% tariff on Brazilian goods has taken effect in the United States, with Washington accusing Brazil of unfair trade practices against American businesses. The duty covers more than $11 billion worth of Brazilian exports, though key commodities including coffee, beef and orange juice have been exempted. Brazil's vice president has signaled that Brasilia will seek to resolve the dispute through negotiation rather than retaliation. Mitch McCann reports from New York.
3: Now, if we look at where this 25% tariff could affect both Brazilian manufacturers and potentially US consumers if those costs are passed on, footwear is one example. Now, the US is the largest export market for shoes that are produced in Brazil, and the industry association in Brazil says that the US buys one in every five shoes that are exported from the country. So that's one example, but the tariffs will also impact farm machinery, wood products and ethanol.
1: From Bureaus Worldwide, this is FSN.
4: With FSN Spotlight, I'm Simon Marks. Today and tomorrow, can the transatlantic relationship be salvaged or has the damage become permanent? That's a real debate now among foreign policy analysts after President Donald Trump raised foundational questions about whether the US will remain committed to the NATO alliance. Today, an optimist, Dr. Alexandra de Hoop-Scheffer, president of the German Marshall Fund and former advisor to NATO's Supreme Allied Commander.
5: The burden-sharing debate has been going on and on since the creation of NATO. The United States today is neither willing nor able to provide the same level of leadership and capabilities, while Europeans are at the same time reevaluating the strategic cost of their over-reliance on the United States. What I'm seeing is many taboos have fallen. Europeans are seriously stepping up on their defense. The strategic debates across all European countries have fundamentally changed. And so allies are finally engaging in the hard conversations they have long avoided, instead of hiding behind the comforting rhetoric of shared values.
4: She spoke to Foreign Policy magazine. Tomorrow, we'll hear from a pessimist who thinks that the damage to the NATO alliance is irreversible. With FSN Spotlight, I'm Simon Marks.
1: Okay. Our main news again. US President Donald Trump has said the US will bomb an Iranian bridge or power plant every time Iran shoots at a ship passing through the Strait of Hormuz. The French Parliament has passed a law banning children under 15 from using social media. And a 25% tariff on Brazilian goods has taken effect in the US. And that's the latest feature story news. Kate Fisher reporting.
6: Bill Best here on KMNO, Manao Radio. We should have a little jingle there. That'd be too typical. And we are atypical and not normal. This is not normal. Extra normal, maybe. Anyway, I try to mix it up music-wise. And as I've mentioned, all from my own collection. And every so often, specifically 7 a.m., 12 noon, and 5 p.m., Monday through Friday, we put together and pick up the feature story news report. 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

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Good folks. Weather-wise, I should mention, here's the outlook for the rest of the week. During the day, isolated showers, sunshine, mid-80s, breezy, gusting up to 25 miles per hour. And that's pretty much the forecast for about the next week, with temperatures at night in the mid-70s. That's all I can tell you. I can't tell you no more. It's back to the big show. And music inspired by that last track by Steel Pulse, Roller Skates. Skate Away from Dire Straits on KMNO.

That's right. Bob Dylan on KMNO, rolling and tumbling, as we've been doing through the morning. It's roughly here at this time of day, here and now. It's 26 minutes past 12 noon. And as far as I'm concerned, all is well. We live in a beautiful place. And, well, I'm on duty here Wednesday and Friday. Bill Best here with the extravaganza and along with the music. And in this case, rolling and tumbling with Bob Dylan, Hootie and the Blowfish doing some rolling, and a classic from Dire Straits, Skate Away, and all coming at you on KMNO. And, as well as a few announcements from various nonprofit groups and organizations, not unlike KMNO, Manawa Radio. And Kealia Pond National Wildlife Refuge has a wildlife preservation event, I believe. The Kealia Pond National Wildlife Refuge at Milepost 6 between Ma'alaya and North Kihei is a sanctuary for endangered wetland birds native to the Hawaiian Islands. The visitor center is open on the first Saturday of each month, in case you were wondering, from 9 a.m. to 3 p.m. with guided walks at 9:30 a.m. and 1:30 p.m. Keiki activities and crafts are available all day. Admissions and activities are free, and you can get details by calling 808-875-1582, and that for details. And I believe they have a website. Let's see, who doesn't? let's see. No. So, that's the first Saturday of each month, 9 a.m. to 3 p.m. with guided walks. And again, 808-875-1582. And that would be a lovely walk. And you might find out something about the wildlife. And I don't mean the wildlife at night, if you know what I mean. Or maybe you don't. Nevertheless, I've got more music. And a public service announcement there on KMNO.

Manaha Radio, helping to make the good times roll here on KMNO. And let's see, what can I tell you? Oh, I said I should send out a big mahalo to Annie and the Orphans, one of our underwriters. 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I didn't mean to hum like that or exhale to say how bored I was, because I am easily bored, but we wouldn't be here if it weren't for these wonderful supporters, really. 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Easy options to become an underwriter, by the way. And all you have to do is check out manaharadio.com. And in the meantime, looks like I'll be here for another 20 minutes or so, and then an hour. We've got a weird clock here, so stick around, and I will continue to roll the music your way on KMNO.

0: 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And if there are other people in the world listening right now, I'm Bill Best, sending out a big aloha to one and all. It is time to look back with our Hawaiian history moment. As we continue on, again, thanks to MauiPianoTuning.com, that's Tim Jasnow, maintaining some of the top names in pianos. Many of the top names in music, that's right, maintaining those pianos that the people you see are, anyway, Manawa Radio, and... Sorry, Tim. Maui Piano Tuning makes bad pianos sound good, and good pianos sound great. I wonder if he can help me. Many thanks to Mercer Advisors and MauiPianoTuning.com for their generosity. Thank you again for listening. And here it is.
1: In the memory of Bob Krause and Les Adam, Manawa Radio presents the Hawaiian History Moment. Aloha ia oi. My name is Richard Mickelson. We continue this series sharing Hawaiian history with close haul. The inspiration for these stories is from Bob Krause's Hawaii Maritime Chronology. Using his notes and sources, we have formulated this series to tell the story of Hawaii. The Hawaiian nation loves its kings and chiefs. The foreigners saw this and made this country their home and never thought of returning to their own land. They made Hawaii their own country to dwell in and leave their bones to whiten it. All of the old foreigners who lived here in the time of Kamehameha and before have died here in Hawaii. Their descendants are among us. Some of the foreigners who came to trade and invest have also stayed. Few have returned to their own governments. As for the missionaries, some returned, and some have become old residents here, kama aina. And their children have taken up the works of their fathers and helped to educate the people and work for the kingdom. Some have bought land and have made slaves out of the people with work. And some have become steersmen and navigators for the government. More Hawaiian history is available Tuesday nights at 8:50 p.m. on the Manawa Radio Hawaiian History Moment Discussion and Digression Session with Dorothy Betts. Hawaiian History Moment episodes can be viewed on Buck Mickelson's and Story of Hawaii Museum's Facebook pages. Mahalo to Eddie Tanaka and to Vince Esquire for playing the music behind the Hawaiian History Moment.

0: Beneath the forests of these sacred valleys awaits the riches and treasures of our ancestors past. And their intention to our future is to embrace our Aina, to sacrifice the labors of our bodies to this great land of Ka'eleku. Mahalo e nā kupuna, me ke aloha palena ole.
1: 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I'm one of them. And Dorothy Betts. there's so many. Dr. B. And there was one other I was going to mention. But there are several who are long in tooth. I think they say something like that. And so thanks especially to all of them. Babalu, another. That was the one I was trying to remember. It's not a word you speak every day, you know. Babaloos. I bet he has to spell his name. Nobody ever spells my name right. I keep telling them there's two L's. Two L's. Anyway, that's between me and the world. And KMNO, is it lunchtime yet? I wonder.

Mott the Hoople on KMNO Manao Radio. That's right, Mott the Hoople. And Roll Away the Stone. Also hearing from the Indigo Girls with Rock and Roll Heaven's Gate. And Eric Hutchins, I believe, Hutchins. And Rock and Roll, just plain rock and roll. The regular kind. And we play it all, though. You'll hear the irregular kind ever so often. And I've got stories to tell, which I couldn't if I were at any other radio station other than listener-supported non-commercial radio, thanks to community-minded businesses and individuals like Jim and Andrea Harris, Gilbrook's Computer Services, Pro Arts Playhouse in Kihei, Tamura's Market, Tamura's Fine Wines and Liquors, Maui Coffee Roasters, and Commercial Properties of Maui. Mahalo to each and every one. Thank you for listening, whoever you may be. And some stories. This is a band called The Stories.

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Delamitri before that with Roll to Me, and Thumpers with Roller. 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Thank you both, and thanks to all of our wonderful supporters and our volunteers. Next up, I believe it's Piccolo, I don't know, Pinata, I believe. Johnny Pinata. Never seen him wear one, strangely enough, but use your imagination. And I'll be back on Friday and see what we can make up at that time. In the meantime, let the robot take over. There you go, Otto. We never know what he's going to play next.

Well, good afternoon, friends. It is 2 p.m. here on July 22nd, 2026. My name is Johnny Pinata, and this is my program, A Musical Stream. 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He was on a roll today. So this year, I have been trying to find reasons to celebrate. Celebrating birthdays, celebrating America, celebrating summer. So we're going to continue with this motif. Got a lot to get to here in July, so we're going to get started. Thanks to the Ohana of 808 Eateries, the 808 Deli, the 808 General Store, and of course to malamakula.org for the good work they do. But here we go. Going to get started with Debbie Harry.